0: Windsor's Alternative, 89X. It's Eve 6 with Inside Out, the Tyler and Lynch Show. Hopefully you had a great weekend. Hopefully you didn't catch whatever the hell I got.
1: What's going on with you?
0: I don't know. I got whatever's going around. I've heard a bunch of people just like...
1: A lot of snorting, a lot of sniffing.
0: Yeah, and seemingly, I am suffering from it.
1: The sniffs.
0: Does Boy Golden suffer?
1: Oh, yeah. I see what you did there.
0: Oh, that was good. It's 89X.

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2: Question for you. What is the oldest, whitest sayings in the book? We had a coworker. We don't need to use names. Who dropped a... who put a bee in his bonnet earlier today?
3: Well, we both kind of did a double look at him.
2: We were like, who put a bee in his bonnet?
3: Which century you talk about here, Reap?
2: But it happens. You drop them all the time.
3: Oh, I do.
2: Jeez Louise.
3: You know, heavens to Betsy.
2: Heavens to Betsy. That's... You do all sorts of things. You do the Jesus, Mary, and Joseph all the time.
3: Well, slap my knee and call me Sally. That's another one. I don't even know where I get these from, Tyler. I don't.
2: I'm going to assume your grandparents?
3: Probably that has been passed down to my mom and dad, and then they used them on us, too.
2: Right.
3: Like a lot of fiddlesticks and
2: you,
3: things like
2: because
3: that.
2: Because you grew up in like a non-swearing household for the most part.
3: For the most part.
2: Like my parents had sayings too. I just can't repeat any of them on here without losing my job. Okay? My household was not a, it wasn't a lot of rules with language.
3: A lot
2: okay?
3: of these sayings, you know, replace swears.
2: Yeah, exactly. What are the oldest, whitest sayings in the book?
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0: Disney World. It's the Middle 89X, the Tyler and Lynn Show. Tickets went on sale for Detroit's new PWHL team this morning. They're going to host their first ever home opener coming up December 12th against the New York Sirens. Did you grab yourself some tickets?
1: It's going to be a hot ticket, man.
0: Looking forward to it. Of course, the NHL season kicks off tomorrow. It's Jack White, Neighbors Blues.

Never have nothing good to

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2: What is your oldest, whitest saying? Let's be honest. Most of these sayings are pretty Caucasian.
3: Oh, 100% they are.
2: A lot of them coming in on the text line. It's going to take a while to actually go through all of these. Steve says, gee willikers? I've never even heard this one. There's no name attached. It says, blow me dry and call me dusty. Is it ever hot out? What? When it comes to someone's height, knee high to a grasshopper.
3: I heard that one a ton,
2: I like
3: yes.
2: That one. Handy as a pocket in your underwear for inconvenient things. Never heard that one. I'm a big fan, though. Handy as a pocket in your underwear.
3: Have you heard this one? The cat's arse is out the window.
2: The cat's arse is out the window.
3: That means things are about to get crazy, man.
2: No, I don't think I've heard it.
3: That was used on me a lot.
2: Yeah?
3: Yeah.
2: You the crazy one?
3: No, that was my dad just saying it. He was driving. Oh. He's going to pass somebody on the highway. He's like, oh, the cat's arse is out the window.
4: You guys want the best, oldest white guy sayings?
2: Yeah, what do you got?
4: Because I pull it out in front of my 15-year-old all the time, and he says it's cringeworthy. That's the old dag nabbit.
2: Ah, oh, dang nabbit.
4: Dang nabbit.
3: You know what? He says that now, but you wait a few years, and you're going to catch him saying the exact same quote-unquote cringeworthy sayings that you're doing right now. He'll be
4: exactly.
3: Starting to say those things.
4: Like I told him, I was... I,

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0: President of the United States of America. It's Peaches, 89X, Tyler and Lynch. Did you notice the studio kind of smells like puke today?
1: Yeah, it does. What's going on?
0: Matt and his head lice threw up in the studio.
1: What?
0: Because Hannah and Johnny were talking about fancy coffees. It's a confusing situation.
2: If someone gets you a black coffee or if someone gets you a fancy matcha, you're going to be like, what the heck is this?
3: I would be furious.
2: What do I do? Livid. 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
3: I would throw it right in their face. How dare
2: you? Put it in my app.
3: What?
2: Put it in my app.
0: And the idea of Matt's fancy coffee being in Hannah's dark cavernous hole. I don't know what I'm supposed to say. 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Either way, Matt threw up. 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
2: What are the oldest, whitest sayings you use? And I bring up the whitest part because these are primarily Caucasian sayings, let's be honest.
3: Yeah, that's true.
2: And I feel like people on the text line just making stuff up at this point.
3: Like, what do you mean?
2: Steve said, what about cold as a witch's tit in a copper bra?
3: No, I've heard that one before.
2: You've heard that?
3: Yeah, I've heard that before.
2: Well, then never mind. People saying that?
3: Well.
2: That I've never heard. Another one I've never heard. This one's from Trev. And he says you got to say it fast with an East Coast accent. It's a term for a cloudy day.
3: Okay.
2: Not enough blue in the sky to sew a sailor.
3: No, try again.
2: Not enough blue in the sky to sew a sailor a pair of pants.
3: See, my family's all from out east.
2: Yeah.
3: Never heard that one before.
2: So maybe Trev's making that one up.
3: I don't know, man.
2: We got this one called in. This one's a classic.
4: So my old white man saying.
2: Yeah.
4: Is don't get your knickers in a twist.
2: Your knickers in a twist. Yeah. I mean, it's a good saying. You can't be walking around with your knickers in a twist. You're going to be a crank all day. What else you got?
3: What about this one? You're about as useful as a screen door on a submachine.
2: Is that the idea? Like a submarine?
3: A submarine, yes.
2: So you're not very useful?
3: Not at all.
2: I would imagine this is something your dad
3: said. Oh, yeah. He used to always say that, too. And then my buddy and I would be screwing around and be looking at us and be like, you two couldn't organize a two-car parade.
2: Your dad was filled with them.
3: Oh, yeah.
2: What about you?
5: My nose is running faster than I can eat it.
2: My nose is running faster than I can eat it.
5: Yeah.
2: That one I haven't heard.
3: That one either, man.
5: I usually use that one golfing when it's cold.
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0: Foo Fighters, It's Everlong, 89X, the Tyler and Lynch Show. The Lions beat the Jets yesterday, 31-24, to move to 2-1 on the season, which means the conspiracy theory about the NFL being scripted was defeated.
1: Told you. There was no way they were going to lose with the Jets.
0: Well, so if you missed it during game one of the year, one of the broadcasts put up that they would be 1-2. Meaning that they were going to have to lose this game to the Jets to stay on the script, which was obviously handed out to all the broadcasters before the season started. Now, I don't think this means the NFL's not scripted.
1: I think it means that they had to change
0: the script on the fly. It's like WWE, okay? Back in the day, Vince McMahon would sit and watch the matches, all right? And he'd call shots during the games. He's like directing a live play, all right? That's what the NFL script writers, they had to pivot. They had to change some things up. After the script was leaked. What?
1: So are you saying that the NFL is much like the WWE where it's sports entertainment and not actually sports?
0: Yes.
1: Hmm.
0: That's exactly what I'm saying. It's Wet Leg, 89X.

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2: We got a couple more of the oldest, whitest sayings that we're going to go through. There's been so many.
3: They're so good, though.
2: I'm thoroughly enjoying a lot of them. Monica said, how about a few sandwiches short of a picnic? It's a good way to call someone a little slow.
3: Yep, yep, you're right.
2: This one has no name. I'm so hungry I could eat the south end of a northbound skunk. That's some trash. Right there.
3: Isn't it ever?
2: That's my childhood wrapped up right there.
3: What about this one from Rick? Tighter than an eagle's ass and a power dive.
2: Tighter than an eagle's ass and a power dive.
3: I would imagine if it was like, you know, you're on a ranch or something like that, or maybe a jar, and you're trying to open it up. Like, oh, God,
2: like,
3: so
2: damn,
3: tight.
2: This is tighter than an eagle's ass and a power dive. Yeah, normal saying. Lots of people saying that for sure. This one I've heard a lot. I do like, though. Bryce says, my dad used to say, you couldn't organize an orgy in a whorehouse.
3: Well, I've heard that one many times, too.
2: Randy also messaged in, you're dumber than a bag of hammers and less useful. I have been told that many a time.
3: This is like my childhood all over again.
2: Yeah. Reliving these sayings.
4: Blonde to the toenails.
2: Blonde to the toenails?
4: Yep.
3: I've never heard that one either.
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0: 89X, it is the Tyler and Lynch Show. City Councilor Mark McKenzie is fed up with a series of copper thefts around his ward, which have left some streetlights and businesses damaged. He is urging people to remain vigilant and report any suspicious activity. If you do have security camera footage, to share that with the police. There's also been a huge increase in copper thefts over the past year, which is costing the taxpayers a lot of money just in general, not just in his ward. And, you know, you got to stay vigilant out there. This is my rule. If you meet anyone from Oshawa, call the cops.
2: Yeah, just straight up call.
0: Anyone. Literally, if they could be in town, whatever. They could
2: like,
0: be-
2: what if Sarah's in town celebrating something?
0: No. I don't trust it. They're here to steal copper. If they're from Oshawa, they're stealing copper. Call the cops immediately.
2: Check their trunk.
0: If you see a Chevy Cavalier that is held together with duct tape and has like a hang pen thing in the window, call the cops. They're
2: There's
0: here to
2: copper
0: steal
2: in
0: copper.
2: There?
0: That trunk is filled with copper. Don't trust anyone from Oshawa. It's KJ.

0: 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But if it does, man, we'll be walking on Mars in no time.
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2: What were you up to when you were 13 years old? If you think back to 13, what's the first thing that comes to your mind? And the reason I ask is down in the States, there's this 13-year-old kid.
3: Okay.
2: Who has an IQ of 168 and is pursuing his master's at New York University.
3: Come on, 13 years old?
2: 13 years old.
3: Oh, my Lord.
2: And this little genius kid is already pursuing his master's.
3: Well, you know what? Good for that nerd.
2: 13. Trying to remember back. Lynch, it was a long, long, long, long time ago for you.
3: I don't know if there needs to be that many longs.
2: What were you up to?
3: Well, I remember quite vividly, Tyler, that that's when Super Nintendo came out. But we were the family who got the Nintendo that same year that the Super Nintendo came out. So I was busy probably fighting kids who were making fun of us.
2: Because you didn't get the Super Nintendo.
3: Yeah, we had the poor Nintendo.
2: Okay.
3: So that and baffled about the jeans with locks on them and why they were a trend.
2: You bring this up all the time, and I don't know anybody else who wore these. Jeans with padlocks on the front?
3: Yeah. Jeans with padlocks, and the girls would carry around little keys, and then they ended up losing them, and the teachers would have to have a bunch in their desk because of that.
2: Pervs.
3: It was the thing.
2: Pervs. Sounds like pervs to me.
3: Who, teachers?
2: Yeah, some of them. It's weird. Oh, come here, I got the key.
3: Let me get it, though.
2: No, that's weird.
3: Yeah.
2: Yeah.
3: Put it that way.
2: Yeah, it's weird.
3: Okay.
2: Right? I first off want to know if anybody else wore padlock jeans, or is this just a Lynch thing?
3: No.
2: Okay, we'll throw that out there. Also, this 13-year-old pursuing his master's. I don't know what I was pursuing at 13. Probably pursuing trying to see boobs.
3: How many tissues do you go through a year?
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0: more. It's Misery Business 89X. It is the Tyler and Lynn Show. Spitfires earned their first win of the season against Saginaw. They now get set to play North Bay on Thursday night, which is also going to be First Responders Night. So big thank you to all the first responders out there. Hopefully you enjoy the night. Of course, the Red Wings, they get ready to kick up their season on Friday. They get the Rangers at Little Caesars. And according to a report, and one of these NHL insiders, Elliot Friedman, texted this to me directly.
1: Oh, did he? What did he say?
0: Yeah, he says, the Bruins and Wild have both rejected trade offers for Dylan Larkin.
1: That's what he texted you?
0: That's what he said.
1: Yeah. Oh,
0: it was reported other places as well, but Elliot Friedman texted it to me directly because we are close personal friends.
1: You're not, though.
0: We've never met, but that's fine. It's my new bit, is just lying about the insiders because they're always lying about what they know. So
1: that part is very true.
0: It's Arkell's next summer, Windsor's alternative. It's 89X. Lying.

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2: A 13-year-old in the States is in pursuit of his master's at New York University.
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2: He's
3: crazy.
2: Got an IQ of 168. He said, what were you doing when you were 13? I was in the pursuit of boobs. Just trying to...
3: Most 13-year-old boys are like that.
2: 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I think Google maybe was around by then.
3: Lucky we didn't have that.
2: We just turn off safe search and write in boob. 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
3: We had to go to the woods to find our porn, Tyler.
2: I wasn't going that far. I was 13, all right? I was looking for movies, rewatching the Titanic, you know, that type of thing. Lynch, you had mentioned... You remember specifically kids wearing padlock jeans.
3: Not just kids, it was just the girls.
2: So it's just girls.
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3: Yeah.
2: Backward jeans. You were wearing all your clothes backwards.
3: Because Chris Cross is cool.
2: As a tribute to your favorite rap group, Chris Cross.
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1: Well, it looks like my news video is stalling again, Hannah. So if you could hit us with a little... News team assemble. It's 6:04 on the Morning X. We're a little behind today. And, nothing's working right.
2: The show just started.
1: Oh, it's already off the rails.
2: Late.
1: Yeah.
2: We don't have our sound effects.
1: Train wreck across the board. But let's see what it's looking like weather-wise. Yeah, all my Word documents and stuff are frozen on my computer, so I can't even see that. It's a Tuesday.
2: Okay, mine's fine.
1: I know that.
2: It's gonna be sunny today, and, it's gonna be 23, which in Fahrenheit is 73.
1: That's 73.
2: So it's gonna be a nice day.
1: Right on. Okay, and tonight, clear. Low 14 or 57. Wednesday looking like mainly clouds with a high of 25 or 77. Right now it says it might be foggy or misty depending where you are, and 10 or 50, which again, I didn't see much of that coming in. I guess my windshield was getting a little condensation-y as I was driving around, but other than that.
2: That might just be the warm versus the cold.
1: Could be. Today is when the U.S. ban on Canadian alcohol and other goods goes into effect.
2: Oh.
1: Although yesterday, Donald Trump said he thinks he can make a deal with Canada in the coming weeks, but this is how he put it in the Oval Office.
3: Is over the next 3 or 4 weeks, they're going to come to us and they're going to say, we're going to get rid of all the tariffs. We're going to win everything. We even have Lake Ontario is now Lake America. And that's been done, by the way. It actually just got done. They told me it was just completed. But they're going to come in, and they're going to say, sir, we are sorry. They've treated...
1: So he's, I guess, expecting Carney or representatives from Canada to come in and say, sir, we're sorry.
2: Right.
1: You win everything. No more tariffs from Canada.
2: You're going to miss our beer.
1: Oh, yeah. And our alcohol as well, you know, Weiser's. That's the thing. That's, you know, it's very much can affect this area because we're big alcohol producers. But, you know, we've dealt with stuff before with Prohibition. Are we going to enter another Prohibition-type era?
2: Imagine we start rum running again.
1: We start rum running across to the States, underground tunnels. You know, if it freezes over nice this winter, we can run some Model T Fords across, stocked with all of our alcohol. We'll see. We'll see what happens. Tomorrow is also a day of truth and reconciliation. We're doing a day to listen here on the radio station.
2: Mm-hmm.
1: So giving over the platform to Indigenous voices. And there was a First Nation chief who was talking. I think CTV Windsor did this story yesterday about what she wants Canadians to be doing and remembering tomorrow.
4: Truth and reconciliation is a somber occasion at Caldwell First Nation.
5: Every child matters because they matter today. However, they didn't always all matter.
4: Chief Nikki Van Orscott says it should be a somber day everywhere in Canada, and it needs to last longer than one day.
5: It shouldn't end with wearing an orange shirt. We have to move beyond that. So everybody should be asking themselves, what can I do now?
4: One thing Canadians can do, she says, is learn. Take Caldwell. It's relatively new officially, although the elders here fought for hundreds of years to be recognized.
5: We settled in 2010, but in 2020, we got our reserve designated, so we started to build, and people have lived on our reserve for about 2 years. But we were displaced from our lands, so it took 230 years, basically, to get that recognition back.
1: See, there's a little bit we've learned already.
2: Yeah.
1: And you can check out more about A Day to Listen at downywenjack.ca, and again, tomorrow throughout the day, you can listen for that, too.
2: Ooh.
1: Up next, rent-free. What's going on with you? What have you been thinking about? What's some crazy stuff you've seen online? You can text us at 888-89, and we'll get into it in about 6 minutes. First Dexter and the Moon Rocks on the Morning X.

0: 21 Pilots on 89X. It's Hannah and Johnny. Good morning. This time of the day, we love to check in, see what's living in your head rent-free. 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What you got today, Hannah?
1: Well, I'm just curious. Does Sammy like astrology?
0: I don't think she's super into it.
1: Okay, because there are a lot of women out there who are known astrology fans.
0: For sure.
1: You know, you see one thing in your horoscope that's super vague, and you're like, wow, that's so me. They get it.
0: I really dislike the whole astrology thing of, like, judging people based on the when they're born. Like, I just, I think it's dumb. But anyways.
1: No, so you don't believe in it.
0: No, I don't.
1: Well, this is a kind of a joke anyway, so you can believe in this. Because if there's one thing you love, it is the power of a good time.
0: Absolutely.
1: There is a new drink formula that sorts you into your astrological vibe. So basically you make it, you say your morning drink, your alcoholic drink, and your fun drink. And then that kind of is your formula for your sun sign, moon sign, and rising sign.
0: Yeah.
1: So let's just, as an example, this person here says, iced vanilla latte sun, Hugo Spritz moon, Diet Coke rising.
0: There you go.
1: Yeah. So I was curious what yours would be, Johnny. So your morning drink is your bubbly.
0: Okay.
1: So should I say cream soda bubbly sun?
0: Why not?
1: And then what's your alcoholic drink? OV. So you're.
0: You immediately, there was no hesitation
1: so
0: for OV.
1: So OV moon. And then what do you drink for fun that's not in the morning or alcohol?
0: Is there such a thing?
1: You're like, these are the only two things
0: well,
1: that I
0: would
1: drink.
0: I would then swap. I would do coffee for the first one.
1: Okay.
0: And then the bubblies or, you know, like a Coke Zero.
1: Okay.
0: For the other
1: so
0: ones.
1: here's yours. Uh-huh. We're going to do. Regular coffee sun, OV moon, cream soda bubbly rising.
0: Beautiful.
1: Isn't that nice?
0: I'm okay with that.
1: Yeah, I think that actually sounds, you sound like someone fun to hang out with.
0: I like it. I like this drink astrology thing.
1: Yeah, drink astrology. So hey, text us 888-89 if you want and I will do your drink astrology chart.
0: Develop it for you.
1: Yeah.
0: I never knew what the rising stuff was for me because don't you have to know exactly what time you were born or something like that?
1: Yeah, that's right.
0: That's so specific. I feel like my mom doesn't even know that.
1: Yeah, but. I think I was born around 6:30 or 7 p.m.
0: Okay.
1: Yeah.
0: Do you know what that means?
1: No, for me, it's not really.
0: Yeah. But that's, it's the thing with astrology.
1: I didn't get super into it, to be honest.
0: No.
1: I'm not one of the, like, woo-woos.
0: Yeah.
1: But,
0: I think the nail in the coffin for astrology for me is the fact that you and Sammy are both Leos, and I feel like you couldn't be more different.
1: Sammy and I are polar opposites.
0: It's like, okay, well, I think, you're more like what Leos are supposed to be than she is. She's some, like, an exception to the rule, I feel.
1: Yeah, 100%. Yeah. She is, like, the sweetest, most delicate flower.
0: And you're saying that's
1: and
0: not
1: I'm
0: you.
1: And I'm the opposite. of whatever that is.
0: For sure.
1: I wish I could be more like Sammy. Yeah,
0: well, I'm sure in many ways she wishes she could be more like you as well. I'm not saying it's a bad thing. I'm just saying it makes me disbelieve in astrology because you're so different in that way.
1: That's fair.
0: For me, what's living in my head rent-free and what has been is Verlander's last game over the weekend. That was an emotional time. I don't know if you saw the lineups outside Comerica for the game. And
1: oh, the baseball thing where he started crying when he saw his daughter?
0: Yeah, Justin Verlander, man. And that's the thing. Like, I can't get over it because I watched the game when we were at the Vic, but I can't get away from the videos when, like, Kate Upton and his daughter come out. They've got these, like, sappy songs playing.
2: He's going to get
1: all the parent stuff.
0: Yeah.
1: It gets me now.
0: His daughter runs out and he's sobbing, holding
1: like
0: her.
1: Like, heaving. Like, you know when your shoulders go up and down like a cartoon? That's what this man
0: exactly
1: is doing.
0: What he's doing.
1: I know. I feel so moved.
2: His greatest legacy.
0: That's like to say that he'll leave a legacy on the baseball field, but his greatest legacy will live on through them.
1: Johnny, why are you trying to make me cry at 6 a.m.?
0: Because I've been crying over Verlander, all right? I just needed to.
1: You're not even a parent, you're a dog parent.
0: I know, but when you see something like that, not a dry eye at Comerica Park, I can promise you that.
2: Yeah.

0: 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Windsor's alternative.
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0: Pearl Jam on 89X. It's Hannah and Johnny. Good morning. You remember that movie Project X?
1: Oh, yeah.
0: Big out of control party. That basically happened for homecoming weekend up at the University of Guelph. We'll get into all the crazy details on the way in about 6.5 minutes. First, Blink 182 on the Morning X.

0: Tragically Hip on 89X. It's Hannah and Johnny. What's up? Up in Guelph, a pretty chaotic homecoming over the weekend. Some of the clips that were coming through from CTV, and I actually was seeing some of them on TikTok and everything as well. Just thousands of people going crazy for this. And it got pretty nuts out there. Here's a little bit from CTV Windsor, or not CTV Windsor, just CTV News, and some of those clips.
1: A chaotic scene on Chancellor's Way in Guelph. Partygoers throwing cans, flares, and other objects into the crowd. The police emergency response unit with pepper spray and a physical presence attempting to subdue the crowd.
0: They've got riot shields. They're judo slamming kids in the streets.
2: Wow.
0: It is insanity.
2: Bringing out the riot gear for homecoming.
0: I know. But it's hectic looking. Like, it is pure chaos.
2: Yeah. I did see that somebody tried to scale a building and fell off the side. Like, it really sounds like it got out of control this year.
0: Yeah. It's some of the videos I saw at first. I was like, oh, that's not bad. There's dudes like, you know, again, this is all an unsanctioned street party, so the cops can move in and bust you and get you out of there. But they had like their DJ turntables and stuff set up for the party, and because people were throwing cans and other like bottles and stuff, like it broke all their equipment.
2: Aww.
0: And I was like, oh, that sucks, but that's not too crazy. But every video I saw from there, it just escalated more and more, got more insane.
1: This was a scene Saturday during homecoming at the University of Guelph, with some taking the street party to new heights.
0: Oh, there's the guy climbing. Yeah, he's up on the second level outside like Spider-Man. Oh my God. Yeah, he fell.
2: Oh, no.
0: Insane. They were talking to some of the guys there, too.
3: It was the craziest homecoming I've ever been to in my entire life, let alone the craziest hoco I've seen at Guelph ever. It was not nearly this chaotic last year, but, God, it was a great time.
4: Hectic. Yeah. It's like people all over, people I don't know, obviously, like thousands of us, people throwing cans at each other, yelling, causing fights, people just being people, I guess.
0: That's just people being people,
2: I didn't know that Guelph was such a crazy party place. I didn't really have it pegged for a crazy party university at all.
0: Yeah, it's up there with, you know, Western, obviously, up in London.
2: Yeah.
0: Is the other one you think of when you think
2: like
0: of homecoming.
2: Western and even Queens. Queens is a really good school, but they go absolutely ham for their homecoming. My university, it was in Halifax, Dalhousie University. Homecoming was so lame. Nobody did anything. It was always super boring. But I remember I went once to St. FX homecoming because my friend went to St. FX, and that was insane because that was like known as one of the biggest kind of party schools, the biggest homecomings in the whole country. Like, they would send I don't know if it was Much Music or MTV, they would like send them there to like report on it for the week. And the liquor store sold out of booze.
0: Oh, sure. Where is St. FX located?
2: Antigonish, Nova Scotia.
0: Okay, so I think it's like the smaller the town, the less things to do close by, then the crazier the homecomings and that kind of thing usually are.
2: But one of my good friends, Jeremy, he was featured on one of those TV shows where the TV shows will go and they'll go to the university parties at the beginning of the year. And it was him at Western, and he had made a slip and slide down his dorm room hallway.
0: I love it.
2: And there were like all of these people going down this hallway slip and slide.
0: Uh-huh.
2: It was wild. It's
0: good times. Good times. The mayor of Guelph was not happy, though.
1: The mayor of Guelph, Cam Guthrie, less than impressed by the events of Saturday.
5: What I saw and what I've heard is not good, and I'm pretty ticked about that.
0: I'm just pretty ticked off about
2: not
0: that.
2: Him dropping ticked. I haven't heard that word in years.
0: And I feel like that's the difference too. When I was looking at Western up in London, like they were fine. Like, it was crazy. Also, thousands and thousands of people. They'll actually bring Windsor police officers as backup because they know it's going to get insane.
2: Really?
0: So like surrounding like Hamilton as well, they send some officers to help out with Western homecoming. But also at Western, the mayor was talking about their homecoming weekend and just talking about how like it brought back good memories because the mayor also went to Western. So he was walking around at homecoming and was like, this is actually a blast, man. So in Guelph, they're ticked off. The mayor in Western at London is just like,
6: we're going streaking!
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0: Nirvana on 89X. It's Hannah and Johnny. Good morning.
1: Hannah, it sounds like your kitty cat wasn't doing too well yesterday.
2: Yeah. Have you ever had a really bad pet mishap? You can text us 888-89 because my cat threw up so much yesterday every single level of our house. And he's not really a puker.
1: No.
2: They say that sometimes cats will just throw up for basically no reason at all.
1: Yeah.
2: Just a slight inconvenience. However, we did take him to the vet yesterday for his, you know, annual checkup, and he got his annual vaccines.
1: Oh, poor baby.
2: And I don't know, something just didn't sit right with him, and he was throwing up everywhere. And we have this 100-year-old house, and we have a lot of carpet.
1: Oh, no.
2: And it was, like, in the basement, it was on the main floor, it was on the staircase, everywhere.
1: But I was like, I'm not having a great day, and now it's everyone's problem.
2: Exactly.
1: This is it.
2: And like, you would think that he'd want to kind of keep it to one spot, but no, he couldn't make up his mind.
1: Oh, poor guy.
2: Yeah, but he's fine. Like, yeah. He was acting fine. He just, I think, was a little bothered by whatever it was that happened at the vet.
1: Yeah. Do you think it was just anxiety from the visit, or was it, you think, a reaction to the shots or something?
2: I think it was a reaction to the shots. Yeah. He's not necessarily like an anxious cat. Like, he's pretty good when he's there. So, and he's been a million times. He's like 5 years old at this point. So,
1: right. No,
2: I don't think he was from the actual going to the vet. It was probably just something in his body. It just didn't sit right with him,
1: mm-hmm.
2: which is fine. But you know, nothing can like wake you up faster than the sound of your pet going to throw up.
1: Yeah, the cats, I feel like, are like, bleh. Dogs are like,
2: oh, that was a really good, that was a really good dog throw up.
1: I've heard it enough times. Yeah.
2: So Leo's thrown up at your house before?
1: Yes. The worst one ever. And it was actually really scary because he was a puppy. And, you know, when you get your pets, it's like, oh yeah, there's some plants that we might have to get rid of because they're poison for animals and they're going to be chewing on them. And the only one we had left was this ivy plant that we left high up, and we thought it would be fine because he's a little puppy. I'm like, how's he going to get to the top of this shelf? It's up there. It's all good. But there was one night where I think I was doing some homework. Sammy was, she had fallen asleep.
2: You were doing homework?
1: I was in school at the time.
2: Wait.
1: Listen, I aced radio school, all right? it was not hard.
2: And I didn't go.
1: Yeah, but it's, so I was on my laptop, headphones on, and I was facing away from him, and I should have been paying more attention because he got up on the couch that was beside it, and he leaned up, and I guess part of the vine had fallen down. So when I finally, you know, turn around, I take a break from my homework, and look, I see that he'd been munching on the vines,
2: mm-hmm.
1: and there's like, I could see the scraps of it. I'm like, oh crap, this isn't good. And then he started throwing up like constantly.
2: Poor baby.
1: It was the middle of the night. We had to take him to a vet, like an emergency all night vet,
2: mm-hmm.
1: because he was so small. I'm like, he's poisoned himself. He's filled with poison.
2: Yeah.
1: So we rush him over there. He's throwing up in the car. He's throwing up on Sammy's jacket. He's throwing up all over the place. And we get him in there, and they had to do like an emergency IV thing where they basically put a whole IV's worth of fluid in him at once.
2: Yeah.
1: So he comes out, they're like, he's going to be okay. He comes out with this big floppy hunch on his back, like he's Quasimodo.
2: Oh,
1: and it's like sloshing from side to side. I was like, oh my God, is this just how he is now?
2: They're like, you're like, is this
1: yeah.
2: his life?
1: He's got a little like hunchback of Notre Dame. It then like spreads out. It like slow releases into the rest of the body over the next hours, but it's just a way to hydrate them because he had lost so much fluid from puking. Oh my God. It's a nightmare though. Just bringing that up. Like it was such a disaster. And that's what a lot of people with pets have gone through, something similar.
2: See, that sounds way worse than mine. I wasn't even worried about it. But then again, I feel like cat owners, they see their cat puke and they're like, you know what? Let's give it a couple days.
1: That was always our attitude to the cat as well. I was just an outdoor cat. We let him out and it's like, he's been gone for 2 weeks. He'll be back. He's fine.

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7: 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I met Father Paul. 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I didn't know anything about that, but he loved me, showed me love, showed me kindness, showed me respect, taught me everything. I spent 22 years with him, and my wife died, and we have 4 kids together, and I was responsible. I was the only one left, and I didn't run. I stayed with them. The only thing I could do was love them, and that's what I did. I loved them and loved them. And suffered with them. 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
10: I, too, was talking about that, so, you know, believe it, because, wow, what a big jackpot. 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
13: It is 7:02 on the Morning X with Hannah and Johnny. Happy Tuesday. We got a sunny day on deck, a high of 23 or 73 Fahrenheit. Clear tonight with a low of 14 or 57, maybe some more fog patches there. Tomorrow, mainly clouds with a high of 25 or 77. And right now it is clear and about 10 or 50. We had mentioned earlier today that the U.S. ban on Canadian alcohol and some other goods goes into effect today, and it's interesting timing that the Crown Royal sign has been removed from the closed Diageo plant in Amherstburg. I guess they got that down yesterday. So, end of an era, you know, sad for the area, sad loss there after that purchase sale agreement had been signed earlier this year. Still not 100% what's going to be going on with that, but what's happening with the sign? Because that's kind of cool.
14: Johnny's like, can we get that in the studio?
13: Is there room in here for this massive Crown Royal sign? I don't know about that.
14: Yeah, but, yeah I think we can make it work.
13: Yeah, but do we want to rep it now at this point is the other question, you know? Might get slammed for that one. And did you see the Windsor-Essex County Health Unit? They're backing this proposal for changes to tackle youth vaping. The Utes.
14: Oh.
13: So I guess there's a provincial act that they're looking for to change the age where you can get tobacco and vape products from 19 to 21 years old.
14: Yeah, I mean, it sucks because I feel like vaping was huge a couple years ago. Are people still vaping like they used to?
13: Maybe not like they used to, but they're definitely still vaping.
14: Yeah. I feel like I see much less people vaping like nowadays.
13: I remember probably like about a year ago, maybe last year during the school year, I was driving by one of the McDonald's that's near one of the schools, and it was a pack of kids outside all vaping.
14: Yeah.
13: It was a lot of them. So I still see it a lot. I feel like maybe with people around our age, you see it less. Like, you know, I had a lot of friends who I feel like they used to vape more. They're doing it less. Now it's all about the Zins. You know, they're all into the Zins and the Lippers and the, that's more of, I think, common around people our age at this point.
14: You're right. You're so right about that.
13: But still, I don't know. Like, obviously the kids vaping is a problem, but is raising the age from 19 to 21 gonna do anything?
14: Maybe.
13: Because
14: maybe someone's like older brother or sister was buying it for them. Now they're aged out or whatever.
13: Yeah.
14: Who knows?
13: Okay. Well, I guess they got to do something.
14: Well,
13: but,
14: speaking of the youths, we literally just got an email 2 minutes ago, Johnny. The St. Clair College fall convocations today.
13: Hey, there
14: so
13: you go.
14: So there's like over 1,000 kids graduating from St. Clair today.
13: Da, da, da, da, da.
14: Congrats, graduates.
13: Congratulations to you guys.
14: Congratulations.
13: Congratulations.
14: Oh, yeah, that's right.
13: I literally said it the normal way.
14: I'm just enunciating.
13: You're just saying it more clearly.
14: Right.
13: That's fine. It proves that you also graduated from school.
14: Thank you.
13: Good job. On the way, Instagram. They have a feature you can pay for now. Some people are saying it's super creepy. We'll get into it in about 6 minutes. It's Green Day on the Morning X.

0: Dominic Fike on 89X. What's up? It's Hannah and Johnny. Hannah was telling us about how her cat was puking all over the house yesterday.
1: Riveting, I know.
0: Not great. But not alone either. We got a text from Emily at 888-89 saying, there was one time my cat had an inflamed large intestine and wouldn't stop pooping every 10 minutes. Emily actually had to miss one of the shows we gave her concert tickets to because of that. No.
1: Devastating.
0: Yeah.
1: Emily, you got to keep trying for more concert tickets if you lost out on those ones.
0: Yeah. It's like the opposite of like my dog ate my homework. This is something you wanted to do and your cat was pooping all over the house so you couldn't go.
1: Mm.
0: Unfortunate. Something else that's unfortunate is this new feature on Instagram that you can pay for. They have a $3.99 Instagram Plus subscription now that they've been rolling out recently. And some people are saying, yeah, this is kind of messed up. I guess most of the perks involve the stories feature. So as an Instagram Plus subscriber, you can make your story last 2 days instead of one.
1: Okay.
0: Which I don't think I want that. That's the whole point of the story is you want it to disappear, right?
1: Yeah, I don't know.
0: You can boost it in people's feeds, your story.
1: You shouldn't be able to do that.
0: Well, you're paying extra, so.
1: That's payola.
0: Yeah.
1: That's wrong.
0: I don't want to see it. But then it gets, the weirder part is, when people are viewing your stories, you can see when they're viewing them. You can tell when people are rewatching the stories over and over. You can preview other people's stories without your view being logged.
1: Ooh, I would like that.
0: That's something you
1: would
0: be
1: like
0: into.
1: That's
0: you're like the creepiest one. You're like, yeah, no, that'd be great.
1: I want to watch people's stories without them knowing I'm watching their stories.
0: I get that 100%. Yeah. I actually would be kind of into that.
1: Cause
0: as
1: isn't
0: well.
1: It awkward when someone posts a story and then you just refresh and you click on it and it says posted 5 seconds ago.
0: Yeah.
1: And you're like, I'm the creepiest person in the whole world.
0: That's it. Well, and it gets worse with that one. This girl was talking about it cause she paid for it for a while.
2: Basically what this feature does is you can see the timestamp at which someone has first watched your stories. If you are watching that list all day, kind of like I was when I first posted, you will see a number of people whose timestamps change and they jump back to the top. Maybe someone watched your story 1 hour ago and then some number of other people watched your story and then they watched your story again 1 minute ago and again and again. And all day long, you can watch as certain people's names continue to jump to the top of your list.
0: So you can figure out if they're rewatching your stories.
1: Yes.
0: Huh.
1: Here's my defense to should that ever happen with me is that sometimes I tap through it so fast and then you want to go back, right?
0: Yes.
1: So you want to go back to the person before, but then you have to tap backwards through someone else's story like a couple times.
0: Yeah.
1: To get there. So then what if my name is showing up as, oh, rewatched your story, but in reality I was just trying to go like but like backwards to find something.
0: Earlier in this video she says that, and she says that's what she assumes a lot of the rewatches are, and that's not a big deal because a lot of people flip through. But she's talking more of like it says, oh, this person viewed your story 23 seconds ago, and then an hour later after a lot of other people they jump back up to the top of the list and it's like, oh, another 10 seconds ago they viewed it again.
1: And so it just so happens to be your arch nemesis.
0: Do you think that's what the case is? It's either people who are like they're horny for you, or they're your enemy and they're like hate watching you.
1: I think it's people hate watching. I think 90% of Instagram is hate watch, and 10% is like, oh, they seem like they're having a nice time.
0: Yeah, you don't think a lot of people on the internet are just there for the nice vibes?
1: No.
0: Yeah, that's kind of what I've noticed as well. I'm trying to see, like, who pops up first in your stories?
1: Do you believe the theory that whoever is at the front of your stories list are the people that you interact with the most, or the people that...
0: Maybe you're the ones that you tap into the most. Like, I'm getting, local band Expendable Youth is the first one. I'm wearing an Expendable Youth. I'm wearing one of their shirts right now.
1: Okay, well, Johnny, whenever you post anything, your picture is, like, one of the first ones on my Instagram feed, because it knows that I'm always interacting with your stuff.
0: Well, that proves your hate watch theory, I guess. That's great. Thanks. Thank you for that, Hannah. Awesome.
1: Me just like rubbing my hands together watching your story 25 times a day.
0: Always plotting on my downfall, eh?
1: I do love to beat a dead horse.
0: All right. Our Lady Peace, Clumsy on the Morning X.

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0: Windsor's Alternative.

0: The Killers on 89X, Tana and Johnny, good morning. Are you or someone you know suffering from IMS, irritable male syndrome?
1: Johnny, every day.
0: Actually, when I'm looking at some of these causes and effects of it, you might be right. We'll check in about 6 minutes. First, Soundgarden, Rusty Cage on the Morning X.

0: science people.
1: Johnny. It's the Science Corner on 89X. Good morning. Science does rule. This not so much though. IMS, irritable male syndrome. Let's see how many of us are suffering from this. This is a term that they use for when men get more irritable and less motivated as they get older. And they say it's linked to testosterone decline. Oh no, the low T.
0: Oh no.
1: Specifically, it says between the ages of 40 and 60 is usually when it happens. But I feel like you hear a lot these days about younger guys having low T as well.
0: Right. Right. But they say the older you get, the grumpier you are.
1: Yeah, which like big surprise.
0: Yeah.
1: There's movies called Grumpy Old Men. There's multiple of them. Mm-hmm. They're very accurate. But this term was coined in 2001, actually, by a Scottish scientist, Dr. Gerald Lincoln, was researching hormonal changes in animals. And these symptoms, let's see how many I can knock off the list here. The symptoms include irritability.
0: Sure.
1: Sometimes, yeah. Depression. Yeah, sometimes, sure.
0: Sure.
1: Low motivation.
0: Oh, yeah.
1: Fatigue. Does it count when I have to wake up so early? Is that really trouble concentrating? Oh, yeah.
0: Definitely, yes.
1: Sleep problems. Reduced libido.
0: I was waiting for that one.
1: Loss of muscle mass and increased body fat. Okay, so.
0: So you know is what? That 100%?
1: Yeah, more or less.
0: Do you want to score 100% on this test?
1: This is the only test you don't want
0: the
1: to score.
0: The irritable male test?
1: I feel like I actually don't. I was joking about some of them.
0: Yeah.
1: One of them in particular. But, and it depends on different stages in your life, I think, too. And so much of it has to do with habit. Mm-hmm. So it's saying if you are experiencing irritable male syndrome, things you could do to help. Exercise, obviously. Eat healthy. Get better sleep. And long periods of chilling out. Well, I could get
0: that's on their like prescription. They're I just can't. You gotta just chill out for a long time.
1: Yeah, I definitely didn't make up that last one, but
0: No,
1: it makes sense. I think all those things, you know, the exercising and eating healthy and better sleep, especially.
0: I would be interested to know about what is it? Irritable female syndrome.
1: Well, is that not just menopause?
0: Yeah,
1: could be.
0: Yeah, but you know, all of these things. I feel like women also get grumpier as they age.
1: Yeah.
0: I feel like we all get grumpier as we
1: For
0: age.
1: Sure.
0: Because you start out, you're all optimistic and
1: bright-eyed, bushy-tailed.
0: You're ready to tackle the world, and then you turn 33 like me, and you're like, dang,
1: yeah,
0: my knees hurt.
1: I don't have time to... It's true. Actually, I was at a new sandwich shop recently, and there were some old people waiting for their sandwiches, and they were really pissed off because they had to wait so long. Mm. They were irritable as hell. They were like kind of like yelling and complaining and stuff. So I don't know. Maybe that's just the gift that we are given as we get older is we don't have the time to wait around. So we can't deal with nonsense.
0: Or we care less about what other people think about us.
1: Yeah. Oh,
0: and so
1: sure.
0: That's why old people be yelling all the time because they don't care
1: yeah.
0: if anyone sees them yelling.
1: It could be. Or again, this Scottish scientist, I would like to know how old exactly he is because maybe it was like, maybe his wife was going through a, you know, the change of life at that same period. And he's like, well, I don't have anything to complain about and blame it on something. You know what? I'm going to invent IMS.
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0: Death Cab for Cutie on 89X. It's Hannah and Johnny. What's up? We got Hannah's hot takes on the way.
1: That's right. We've only done this one other time, and it was with hand dryers. But there is a household item that I don't think should exist. In fact, I would like to light them all on fire.
0: Okay. We'll see if you agree or disagree coming up. First, AFI Miss Murder on the Morning X.

0: Metric on 89X. Good morning. It's Hannah and Johnny, and it's time for Hannah's Hot Takes.
1: Things I hate. Towels that don't absorb water.
0: Oh my God, I'm all the way in on this one.
1: You know what I mean.
0: I know exactly what you mean.
1: There's like this certain fabric of towel that just does not absorb water at all. And it looks like it's fuzzy.
0: Yes.
1: I don't know if it's a synthetic fabric or what, but you use one of them and it just looks like it pushes the water around instead of actually absorbing the water. So we just brought out all of our Halloween hand towels with like our fall decorations the other day, which we were just talking about a couple days ago. And some of the towels are fine, but half of our Halloween hand towels are just squares of whatever fake fabric this is that doesn't do anything.
0: I despise fluffy towels. I don't know if it's a material thing or if it's just a fresh new towel that isn't used much. Does not work. I'll take a crusty flat ass towel that I have had for decades over a brand new fluffy towel because it feels wrong and it's not absorbing the water. You're right.
1: But no, some fluffy towels do absorb water. It's just this certain fabric of towel. It's almost water resistant.
0: Yeah.
1: Like it's almost like it repels water. And I'm like, why are we making these towels that don't absorb? What is the point of a towel if not to absorb the water on my hands? And we actually have one in our bathroom and it's like non-absorbent on one side and it looks prettier and then it's absorbent on the other
0: really?
1: Side.
0: That's weird.
1: Swear to God, it's just a different kind of fabric or a different kind of towel where one side is like a nice cotton and the other side is just, it's a little shiny.
0: Okay.
1: Do you know what I mean?
0: Kind of.
1: And
0: that's
1: it just
0: weird,
1: doesn't
0: though.
1: Absorb any water and I don't understand why we even create these as a society. Why does it exist?
0: No, I totally get you. And I would say anything decorative for the sake of being decorative when it should have a practical use, same thing, you know?
1: Yeah.
0: Why even bother? But yes, the towel thing pisses me off. And if I get a towel like that, I'm going to be in a bad mood the rest of the day.
1: Yeah.
0: It's awful.
1: Well, I should bring in our crappy non-absorbent hand towels to the work bathroom and just leave them in there
0: God,
1: for you.
0: Oh my God, don't you freaking dare. You stay out of there. All right. So non-absorbent bath towels or any sorts of towels.
1: No, hand towels.
0: Hand towels.
1: I feel like with bath towels, it's not as prevalent.
0: Hannah doesn't like them.
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1: It is 8 o'clock on the morning X with Hannah and Johnny. Got weather and headlines here for ya. Sunny day on the way, a high of 23 or 73 Fahrenheit. Clear tonight with a low of 14 or 57. Maybe some fog moving back in. That should burn off early tomorrow morning. And mainly cloudy with a high of 25 or 77. Right now it is sunny and around 11 or 52-ish there. And hockey is back tonight. We got the NHL kickoff of the regular season. And who's on the docket here? Panthers, Hurricanes. Oh, Canadians and Maple Leafs. Ooh. Playing tonight at 7.
2: Now, I knew hockey was back tonight because my husband was in a hockey fantasy draft last night at 11 p.m.
1: Oh, wow.
2: It started at 11 p.m.
1: Yeah, right down to the deadline there. I'm excited. Wings, I think, Friday is their first game, I want to say, against the Rangers at LCA.
2: Mm-hmm.
1: I might be going next week to a Wings game.
2: Oh, is that
1: going
2: to be your first official Red Wings game?
1: Yeah, I've never been to a Red Wings game in Detroit, so I'm hoping that happens, but we'll see. It's going to be a busy, I'm still waiting to see if maybe I'm going to be able to see the Gorillas, I think, which is the next day at LCA, so I don't know. Maybe one or the other. Maybe I just have a really busy week next week.
2: Yeah, but, I support it.
1: Mm-hmm. We will see.
2: Go
1: That's
2: hard or
1: exciting.
2: Go home.
1: That's it. Every day. It's really good to do when you work a morning show and have to wake up at an ungodly hour.
2: Johnny, you don't sleep anyway.
1: No, I really don't. Last night I had no reason to, and I didn't go to sleep until midnight. So
2: see? So why not go do something fun?
1: Absolutely. You've convinced me. All right, twist my arm, Hannah. I'll go to both. Tomorrow is actually you're gonna get to sleep in tomorrow because it is a day to listen for a National Day of Truth and Reconciliation. So our radio station and many other radio stations in Canada are giving up their platform to Indigenous voices to commemorate. And you had kind of a connection to one of the people who are a spokesperson for this day.
2: Yeah, you might have heard William Prince in some of our promos for A Day to Listen, which, like Johnny said, is tomorrow. So William Prince is an Indigenous singer-songwriter from Canada, and he actually sang the father-daughter dance song at our wedding, not in person. Like, we chose his song, my dad and I, to dance to 3 years ago when I married my husband.
1: That's so cool.
2: Yeah, so we've known about William Prince for a while. We've been fans of his music. And, him and I, my dad and I, kind of were thinking, like, what's a song that means something? Because you want it to be sentimental and you want it to represent, you know, who you are in your father-daughter relationship as you transition into this next stage of your life.
1: Oh, it's beautiful.
2: So William Prince's song 7 was the father-daughter dance song at our wedding. It is inspired by the 7 sacred Anishinaabe teachings of wisdom, love, respect, bravery, honesty, humility, and truth. And so if you're curious and nosy, here is a clip of the song 7 by William Prince, which is the song that my dad and I

0: Isn't that nice?
1: It is very nice. And I didn't realize that was the song. I wasn't familiar with that artist at the time of your wedding, but mm-hmm. I remember really thinking your guys' father-daughter dance was great because
0: it meant a lot to us.
1: It does. And sometimes, and I'm sorry for anybody who I've ever felt this about, but sometimes they are cringy as hell.
0: And people pick the same songs and it's always like, you know,
1: I loved her first.
0: Yo.
1: I held her first. Yeah. Like, Dad, why is your hand so low on your daughter's back right now?
0: I always thought that was a little cheesy.
1: And again, I'm sorry if that's the song you chose.
0: I'm sorry. I'm sorry.
1: Kind of fitting for it to be a country song if that is what you're doing at the wedding with your daughter.
0: Okay, shot fired, Donnie.
1: I held her first.
0: Yeah.
1: Yeah, no, that was, your guys' was really great. I loved it. It's awesome. We did just do a round of Hannah's hot takes as well, and we've got somebody who is very fired up this morning as well, who has an axe to grind too. We'll get into that coming up. First, Linkin Park in the end on the Morning X.

0: Fall Out Boy on 89X. What's up? It's Hannah and Johnny. We got Vegan Scott here. You got an axe to grind this morning, man. What's up?
1: So this morning, I'm fueling up the truck for work. And imagine, you know, you look at the sign that says the price is whatever, $181.
2: Mm-hmm.
1: Okay, no problem. So filling up. And I'm pumping it. I'm like, man, this is getting really high. I've never seen so much of this fuel go in my truck before.
2: Uh-oh.
1: So, you know, whatever. I got to fill up the truck. So I finish, and it's like $300. I'm like, what?
2: God, that makes no sense.
1: I've never put $300 in this truck before.
2: Yeah. Oh,
0: that's
1: so I
0: insane.
1: Look at the price at the pump, like at the actual pump, $2.54.
2: What?
1: $2.54.
2: Wait, tell us that's like a typo.
1: No.
2: What?
1: It's not a typo.
2: Where was this?
1: So this was at a gas station on Walker Road. Rhymes with Nesso.
2: Whoa.
3: Very classy of you to
1: yeah.
3: You know, keep it discreet like that, man.
1: So I'm like, what is going on right now? So I go in and I try to describe to the poor girl, you know, she's just a young girl working. I'm like, why is the price different? Like,
3: yeah.
1: Like, you understand this is illegal, right? Like, this is called false advertising. You literally can't do this.
2: Yeah.
3: No kidding, man.
1: She's like, oh, I don't know. She's on the phone. And I'm just like, the problem is we as a society have gotten so soft. We're just like, oh, whatever.
3: No, there's no way you're letting that slide, man. $300 in the tank, you can't let that slide.
2: That's crazy.
1: It's nuts, right?
3: Wow.
1: So the girl's like, do you want to pay? I'm like, no, I don't want to pay.
3: No, of course.
1: I want you to tell me why you just gouged me for like another $100.
3: Yeah, they can't do that, man. If that was on the sign, did you take like a picture of the sign or something?
1: Because I did. Because...
3: Damn.
1: Like, at the end of the day, I'm not going to call the cops on them, but...
3: No. Holy.
1: Like, what's going on with society? Why aren't we standing up for ourselves and instead of getting right, left, and center?
3: Yeah, that's crazy stuff. So, what happened, though? Did you, like, have to pay... Did they give you a discount on it? Like, what happened?
1: No. And it's funny because I was talking to a woman in the store who was a customer of mine. I'm like, you know what? I should tell her she's got to pay me the difference between $181... At $2.54.
3: For
2: right,
3: sure.
2: Yeah.
1: Like, give me the cash and we're all good.
3: Yeah.
2: But she might not know how to do that. Like, she might have just been, like, you know, there to cash her check and, like, she doesn't set the prices
3: on
2: those
3: but
2: machines.
1: Oh, of course. Yeah, it's like a 17, 18-year-old girl. But at the same time, you need to understand that this is against the law.
3: For sure, man. Well, you keep the receipt, keep that photo on you, and I would contact them because that's crazy stuff.
1: Have a good day.
3: All right. You too, buddy. Cheers.
2: Bye.
3: You know how I know Scott was really ticked off there?
2: Mm-hmm.
3: He said stuff like, I was pumping and pumping and I've never seen it go this high before, and he didn't even make a dirty joke about it.
2: That's what she said.
3: I know.
2: Or whatever.
3: That's so unlike you, Scott. I hope you're okay, man. It's Sublime on the morning.
2: Someone check on him.
3: Yeah, hopefully this song cheers you up.

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0: Casey, Elephant on 89X. It's Hannah and Johnny. We like to do a segment called Dumb Criminals sometimes, but there's a different spin we're putting on the next one here. It's going to be small criminals.
1: Small criminals. Hopefully none of this stuff happens at my son's daycare.
0: Yeah, it's an insane story. We'll get into it in about 6.5 minutes. It's Panic at the Disco on the Morning X.

0: Arkell's on 89X. It's Hannah and Johnny, and it's time to get hit by, to get struck by a small criminal. Yeah, a small criminal for a change. And I really couldn't believe this when you brought this story up to me this morning, Hannah. But there was a toddler who pulled a gun at the Children's World Early Learning Center in Canton, Michigan.
1: Daycare kid came to daycare with a loaded pistol.
0: Terrifying.
1: Mm-hmm.
0: Like, you wonder how that happens, but more on the story here from Click on Detroit.
2: It was a close call Monday morning at Children's World Early Learning Center on Sheldon Road. Police say they received a call that a toddler had brought a loaded gun to the daycare. Parents who reached out to Local 4 but preferred not to speak on camera said they were shocked to learn through a message from the school that the child's father is a police officer.
0: So that's where the gun came from.
1: I mean, we can assume.
0: Yeah, well, where I don't know where else a toddler is getting a gun anyway, except mm-hmm. from their parents.
1: Mm-hmm.
0: And loaded. It was like in a holster in their backpack, I guess, and they just pulled it out. I don't, was it show and tell day? Do they even have those in daycare? I'm not sure.
1: Yeah, no idea. Does it say, I know it's at daycare, but did it say, that's just a toddler, hey?
0: Yeah.
1: So that could be anywhere between like 1 and probably 3.5 years
0: mm-hmm.
1: old.
0: Do they even have handcuffs that small? I don't. They actually did not arrest the child.
1: I would hope not.
0: Everyone was okay. The teacher, it sounds like they acted fast and they got it away from them. But the parent of the child has been arrested.
1: Yeah, because you're not supposed to store your guns in a place where a toddler can reach them.
0: For sure.
1: It could have been so much worse.
0: Oh, 100%. It's a miracle that nobody got hurt there. But I mean, again, if it's in the holster, I feel like a toddler's gonna have a hard time, you know, getting it out of a holster and then actually firing it.
1: Maybe it
0: by
1: was
0: accident.
1: A child-proof holster.
0: Could be.
1: We're making excuses for this small criminal.
0: We're not.
1: Small criminals.
0: And yeah, obviously they're unenrolled from this daycare school type thing now, so not gonna.
1: They got kicked out?
0: Yeah, it sounds like it.
1: Mm.
0: I mean, it's just, you can't risk that happening again. Obviously you would think it will never, ever happen again, but you would never think it would happen in the first place. A toddler bringing a frickin' gun to school in their backpack by accident.
1: And how are you supposed to get into a different daycare if you're the toddler that brought the gun to school?
0: That's
1: like,
0: so
1: who's
0: true.
1: Who's gonna take you now?
0: Yeah, I don't know. Well, I mean, the kid obviously has a passion for guns. Maybe police officer's dad starts bringing them to work. They're the new partner. I would actually watch a show or a movie about that. A guy with their toddler
1: just
0: child
1: doing like
0: as
1: the
0: a...
1: street beat with the dad and the toddler.
0: Drop the juice box now.
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0: Lemonheads, their take on Mrs. Robinson on the Morning X. It's Hannah and Johnny, and we're getting into what to watch coming up next.
1: Yes, there is a show that could have a reboot coming, and it might send Johnny into a full downward spiral.
0: Oh, good. I could use one of those, actually.
1: You're gonna hate it.
0: That's two songs out. Here's the Beaches.

0: Chili Peppers on 89X. What's up? It's Hannah and Johnny. Thanks for hanging out. Hannah, you promised to send me into a downward spiral here.
1: I did. So if you have been a fan of the show, Johnny and I have been working together for, what, 5 years?
0: Oh, yeah.
1: And you may know he hates cheesy sing-along musicals.
0: Oh, do I ever.
1: And I love them.
0: Mm-hmm.
1: Love them. Well, there could be a reboot coming of the TV series Glee.
0: No, I knew you were going to say Glee.
1: Oof. Every time a song comes on, I say to Johnny, like, under my breath, I say, they did this one on Glee.
0: So corny.
1: Yeah. Well, anyway, Ryan Murphy is the guy who does Glee, and apparently there's a script that's already done, and the 10 original cast members seemed excited about it. Enthusiastic, he said.
0: Mm, yes.
1: So it's not, like, officially greenlit, but they're working behind the scenes to get Glee back on the air. And Glee, actually, according to some people, there is a curse on the TV show Glee.
0: Oh, yeah.
1: Because three of the original cast members passed away.
0: And they were all young, right? So it's
1: very young.
0: Pretty tragic.
1: Yeah. Corey Monteith and then Mark Salling and Naya Rivera all passed away within a 10-year span.
0: I'm just realizing that I hate Ryan Murphy. I hate him.
1: Why? What else does he do that you
0: he
1: hate?
0: He does American Horror Story.
1: Oh, I thought people like that show.
0: People like it. I hate it. I've tried to get into it a bunch of times. You know,
1: like
0: I love
1: American
0: horror.
1: Horror Story?
0: I've tried to watch it. I despise it. He does those monster ones where they focus on serial killer stories. I think that's pretty tasteless.
1: Yeah.
0: He did that All's Fair show with Kim Kardashian.
1: He did do that. Yeah, and Glenn Close. Let's not forget.
0: Yeah, no, Glenn Close is good, but
1: a legend. But the reason you probably don't like American Horror Story is there was that one season that started off with Adam Levine.
0: No, that was the only part
1: session?
0: I liked because he got murdered brutally. So the dude-

0: over all of these aren't we tired? Aren't we tired?
1: I thought so. I thought there was a lull there for a bit where everyone's like, never mind, but now they're really trying to push superheroes again, it feels like. I mean, the Spider-Man movie they just came out with was massive. It was breaking records.
0: But I almost feel like Spider-Man is its own thing. Well, I know,
1: yeah,
0: it's not.
1: Part of the Marvel Cinematic Universe.
0: I understand, but kids love Spider-Man. Do you think kids love Avengers Endgame Doomsday?
1: I'm sure they'll like it because it's all the superheroes, right? So maybe. You get the kids, but you also get the adults who, you know, maybe they didn't have kids when the Avengers series started and now they do have kids and they want to get their kids into their favorite superhero. I don't know.
0: Mm-hmm.
1: I'm sure it will be massively successful. We watched the originals when they came out in theaters, and we got the end spoiled for us because the power went out in our theater when we were watching Avengers,
0: right,
1: when he snaps everybody away.
0: Right.
1: I was like, oh, okay, and then everybody told me, and it was, yeah. But I like the movies just fine. I'm not a huge superhero guy, but I think it'll be good. What I am excited for, what we're going to watch tonight, is Hokum. If you hadn't heard about this when it came out earlier this year, it is a horror movie, of course, starring Adam Scott. And I think
0: I love Adam Scott.
1: He's awesome. Yeah. And this is a pretty creepy one. He's a novelist who goes to a remote inn to scatter his parents' ashes. And there's some witching tales and this haunted honeymoon suite. Here's a bit of the trailer.
2: I don't know if you've noticed, but there are some oddballs walking around this place.
3: There are worse things than strangers out there, Yank.
4: One of the members of staff is missing.
2: What about the honeymoon suite?
5: It's always locked.
1: So there's Oddity and Caveat are movies that this person made, if you've never seen them, and it was the producers of Weapons and Barbarian, but it's out on Prime now, so you can watch it for free.
0: Okay.
1: It was another one that we went to the theaters for, because I'm pretty sure we went to every horror movie this year in theaters.
0: Not surprising.
1: Yeah.
0: Just go for the popcorn.
1: That's it. I have to go for some movie theater popcorn right now. Maybe tonight. You've convinced me, Hannah. Thank you.
0: It wasn't a hard tell.
1: We'll go watch Avengers Endgame for the 18 millionth time. It's Doughboys on the Morning X.

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1: Oh, we're just a little bit early. It's about 8:59 on the morning X with Hannah and Johnny. Happy Tuesday. You know, weather and headlines here. A sunny day. I guess it was pretty foggy in some areas around, though. I was seeing some posts about it where people were saying it was, like, dense in some spots. But it's probably mostly burned off by now in most spots. It looks like it's just sunny and clear out there. High of 23 or 73 Fahrenheit. Low of 14 or 57 tonight, and it says more fog patches will pop up there. But then they should burn off again tomorrow morning. And we'll get a mainly cloudy day with a high of 25 or 77. Right now it's sunny and around 10 or 50 or maybe a little bit warmer than that at this point. I was looking at the Crown Royal sign down at the closed Amherstburg plant. End of an era there. I saw them, some videos popping up yesterday of them working on that, taking down the Crown Royal at the, Diageo plant after it permanently closed and, was listed for sale last December. I think it did sell. Have they ever released the details of what's going to happen there?
2: I don't know.
1: I haven't seen yet, but.
2: This all happened when I was on maternity leave, and I feel like I just lived in a hole under a rock.
1: Which is nice sometimes, you know, not to keep up with everything, especially with things the way they are a lot of the time.
2: Just don't ask me anything about current events from 2025 to 2026.
1: You missed a lot of fun stuff, Hannah.
2: I think I'll keep missing it.
1: Yeah, I know. I'm talking here next about the import ban from Trump putting on Canada. You want to strike that one from your memory too?
2: Please.
1: Okay. Goes into effect today, but it doesn't exist in Hannah's mind.
2: No.
1: Did you see that?
2: If I can't see it, it's not real.
1: Just close your eyes, plug your ears. It'll all be fine. There's an injured athletics player that has sued Detroit Tigers over an unpadded fence. This just was coming out here. I guess athletics outfielder Zach Geloff had a serious injury. It put him out of commission for more than a month, and he has a new lawsuit about it. He's claiming for premises liability, negligence, and negligent design.
2: So did he just run too hard into, like, the wall or something when he was trying to catch a ball?
1: Comerica Park, yeah, it was a July 9th game. He made a sliding catch along the left field foul line, slammed his right knee into an exposed metal fence on the sidewall, tearing his uniform and cutting deeply beneath his kneecap.
2: Gross.
1: And it made him miss about 30 games, so I guess he is suing now.
2: That sucks.
1: I'm not sure what the dollar sign number is on that, but yeah, that does, you shouldn't probably have an exposed metal fence where people are sliding into.
2: I agree with that.
1: He might have a case. Take it up with, what is it, Third? It's not even Comerica anymore.
2: Fifth,
1: maybe the
2: Third Bank.
1: Yeah. They'll get around it by that. They're like, technically, you sued Comerica Park. And by the time it all goes through, they'll delay it until it's Fifth Third.
2: They're like, I don't know who that person is. I've never seen that person in my life.
1: Never heard of them in my entire life. Also, I just wanted to bring back that Guelph homecoming story here. We were talking about it earlier. Chaos erupted there up at University of Guelph with their street party. Thousands of people. This was some of the attendees.
3: It was the craziest homecoming I've ever been to in my entire life, let alone the craziest hoco I've seen at Guelph ever. It was not nearly this chaotic last year, but God, it was a great time.
4: Hectic. It's like people all over, people I don't know, obviously, like thousands of us, people throwing cans at each other, yelling, causing fights. People just being people, I guess.
1: Yeah. People being people, throwing cans and causing fights.
2: That's not how I person.
1: No, you person a little bit differently.
2: I person slightly different than that.
1: Well, that's just according to Eric Rutledge, a second-year economics and finance student.
2: Mm.
1: The future's in good hands, I think. But if you didn't see the photos and videos, check them out online. Like, there's people falling off of, like, the second story of buildings trying to climb up it. There's cops with riot shields and pepper spray just going off on the crowd, slamming them. Pretty wild. So, yeah, don't do that. Hey, Nick just texted saying my girlfriend and I go to the movies all the time. We love it. And we watched Hokum. It was unreal. Big fan. I had just mentioned that when we were talking about spooky movies to watch.
2: Mm-hmm.
1: It was very good.
2: Mm-hmm.
1: I agree. Thank you for your backup there. We got some somber for you. It's back.

0: It's the Morning X with Hannah and Johnny. Got a question for you. The average person takes about 10 seconds to do what? To do this. Text your guesses to us, 888-89.
1: My guess is to start singing this Green Day song.
0: Ooh,
1: for Billy Joe Armstrong. It's American Idiot on the Morning X.

0: Green Day on 89X. It's Hannah and Johnny. What's up? So, Hannah, you were saying there's something that we take 10 seconds to do.
1: Yes, the average person takes about 10 seconds to do this. Some guesses include tie your shoe.
0: That seems long for tying a shoe.
1: Write your full name, depending on how long your name yeah. is, I guess. Like, mm-hmm. if you were to write Jonathan instead of Johnny.
0: Oh, boy. That might take me all
1: Jonathan
0: day.
1: Jonathan Parks.
0: Yeah.
1: If you're me, eat an entire thing of chips and guac at a Mexican restaurant. 10 seconds. Ten seconds flat.
0: That's your record? Yeah.
1: Okay, so originally my first guess for this, and let me know if you think this is a good guess, is pee.
0: Yeah.
1: Ten-second pee?
0: That's fair, I think. That's probably an accurate one.
1: Depending on how bad you had to go.
0: I'm closing my eyes and pretending I'm at the urinal right now. Yeah, we're getting close to 10 seconds.
1: Yeah,
0: okay. That feels right.
1: Okay, okay. None of those are the answer.
0: Okay.
1: If you have any other guesses, you can text us 888-89. The answer is yawn.
0: No.
1: Yeah.
0: 10-second yawn?
1: They say the average person takes about 10 seconds to yawn. Now, that might include, you know, the yawn wind-up. I don't know if you're doing, like, a big stretch.
0: Yeah, you're overselling it at that point.
1: You
0: That's
1: think,
0: not a real yawn.
1: You think they're being too dramatic?
0: I think so.
1: What about, like, sometimes you know when I sneeze in groups of three or more.
0: Yeah, sneezing for you can take at least 10 seconds.
1: Oh, probably
0: but
1: even
0: for
1: more.
0: Yawn, I feel like you're doing too much with that one. Like,
1: does anyone think they yawn for 10 seconds straight?
0: Sorry, now.
1: You're going to make me yawn.
0: That was like 5 seconds.
1: Max.
0: Like,
1: yeah.
0: How are, unless you are going full dad mode, and like you said,
1: maybe when
0: your lips.
1: When you feel it coming, when you feel your palate, you know,
0: yeah.
1: going, maybe that's what it's, yeah, but I felt like that seemed really long too.
0: Mm-hmm.
1: You know, that's the good psychopath test. They say if you don't yawn along with somebody else, that means you don't have empathy for others.
0: Really?
1: Yeah.
0: I didn't know that.
1: That's unofficial. It's not like scientific, but there's a theory that like, because people will sometimes, you know, collectively yawn as a group.
0: Yeah.
1: Because you see one person doing it and it makes you want to do it. Apparently that's some sort of biological thing that we're all trained to have in us. And psychopaths, because they don't empathize with how other people are feeling, allegedly don't yawn when everyone else yawns.
0: I did not know that.
1: Yeah.
0: Even I'll yawn when my dog yawns and vice versa. I feel like we catch each other's yawns.
1: You're really in tune with one another.
0: I'm honestly probably more empathetic with my dog than most people though, so that tracks. Yo, we talked to a comedian who actually forgot how to yawn.
1: Yeah, Bert Kreischer.
0: And he's coming to Caesars Windsor on Thursday. Maybe we dive into that conversation coming up.
1: We should.
0: No, it's Wet Leg on the Morning X.

0: 89X plays next. 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

0: It's back on the Morning X. It's Hannah and Johnny. Good morning. We were just talking about yawning. Apparently, the average person, it takes them 10 seconds to yawn. I don't believe that for a second.
1: I don't really either.
0: Yeah. But then you were talking about how, I guess it's a sign of not having empathy if you don't yawn when someone else yawns.
1: Yeah, yeah.
0: That might mean that Bert Kreischer, the comedian who's coming to Caesars on Thursday, might have caught a case of a lack of empathy,
1: No,
0: it wasn't quite like that, but we were talking to him a little while ago about this.
2: I have a bit that I'm really working on that I don't know if it's going to be good yet, but I had like a crazy panic attack after all the trauma I had, you know, with the blood clot and everything.
0: Yeah.
2: And it made no sense. I'm trying to talk about it, but I had a panic attack that I forgot how to yawn. It sounds crazy, but like I couldn't, for like 36 hours, I couldn't yawn and it was making me crazy. And so
3: I did not know that was a thing that could happen.
2: Dude, do you know how you have a sneeze and it goes away?
3: Yeah.
2: It's like that on steroids. Like imagine being tired and starting a yawn and then it just goes, ha, ha.
3: That sounds like it would drive you absolutely insane.
2: What's so funny is panic runs in my family, so I called my sister. I thought I was losing my mind. I called my sister, who also has panic attacks, and I was like, I need Xanax. Do you have any Xanax? And she was like, yeah, why, what's going on? I said, I'm having a panic attack. She goes, what is it? And I go, real flat. And I go, I forgot how to yawn, waiting for her to make fun of me. And she goes, oh, well, at least your tongue fits in your mouth. I was like, what? She goes, I had to go on Zoloft. I thought my tongue didn't fit in my mouth. And I was like, wait, is that a thing? And I was like, oh, my God. And I was like, I'm coming over to get Xanax.
1: She essentially called you a rookie in terms of what you were presenting at the time.
2: Yeah, she's like, ooh, you think yawning's bad?
1: Yeah.
2: I forgot how to swallow.
0: That's Bert Kreischer coming to Caesars Windsor Thursday with his Permission to Party tour. Still should be some tickets for that. Going to be a great night. Yeah, he was hilarious for sure. It's Blink-182 on the Morning X.

0: OLP on 89X. It's Hannah and Johnny. Good morning. If you are having a cup of coffee right now, then congratulations. You're celebrating National Coffee Day.
1: Oh.
0: Yep, it is today.
1: To some, every day is National Coffee Day.
0: Oh, for sure.
1: I'm actually not a coffee drinker, so I wouldn't know.
0: No, wait. Do you ever drink coffee?
1: Never.
0: Have you? Like, when was the last time you had coffee?
1: I just don't like the taste of coffee. Honestly, I'm a tea drinker.
0: Yeah, I'm definitely not as much of a tea drinker. It kind of makes me sick sometimes.
1: It's just, well, it's such an overpowering flavor.
0: Yeah.
1: I feel like people drink it out of necessity, not in my opinion, because it tastes good. Even coffee flavored things I don't like.
0: Oh, I definitely do it for enjoyment, because I don't even know if the caffeine has an effect anymore after all the coffee I've drank throughout my life. I started drinking coffee when I was 10.
1: Well, so, that'll do it.
0: Yeah.
1: That explains a lot, Johnny.
0: Well, I guess it doesn't stunt your growth. We've proven that.
1: No.
0: But yeah, there was a list here of, by state, the most popular types of coffee. You can let us know yours at 888-89, even your favorite place. This is just a list of the styles. Like, it's not actually brands.
1: Right. Well, like, first off, can we just ask 888-89, what do you think the most popular coffee order in Windsor is?
0: Yeah.
1: Like, if Windsor were a coffee order, what would we be? I feel like you're pretty on the pulse, Johnny, with your large regular.
0: That's what I mean. I'm thinking it's going to be a drive-through, either Tim Hortons or McDonald's, large regular, or like a large double-double.
1: I think double-double's too sweet for us. I think we've got a little more grit than that.
0: Can't do the double double. It is too sweet. What's the Gretzky? Is that the 7 and 7 or something
1: the
0: like
1: nine
0: that?
1: By nine.
0: 9 by 9. Oh yeah, because it's Gretzky, right?
1: Yeah.
0: Makes sense.
1: Yeah.
0: But yeah, that's insanity. You can't do that.
1: That's more sugar than coffee at that point.
0: It is. It absolutely is. Like, just drink some sweet milk and call it a day.
1: I dare you to go order a 9 by 9.
0: I'm not going
1: to
0: do it ever. Okay. But yeah, what do you think the most popular? It's not even like an order, but in this list, it's like styles of coffee. You know?
1: Okay. Yeah.
0: You probably don't know because you don't order.
1: But I'm familiar.
0: Yeah.
1: I'm familiar with a barista.
0: What do you think that, like, across the board, the most popular style of coffee is?
1: Iced coffee.
0: That is a good guess. I think it's a little more specific than that.
1: Americano.
0: That is a good guess as well, but it is not the number one.
1: What is it?
0: Espresso.
1: Oh.
0: Which I call bull on. I think that's people trying to seem cultured and like, oh, I can handle the strong stuff.
1: People are not actually out here drinking espresso unless it's like after a meal or you're Italian.
0: Yeah.
1: But I feel as if you go to a drive-thru, you're not going to order an espresso.
0: Yeah.
1: An espresso shot? You're joking.
0: Yeah.
1: What are they going to do? Put it in a tiny little cup?
0: That's what I mean. And that's like for North America, it says that espresso is the number one. I don't think so. Across the world, it is cappuccino.
1: Okay,
0: So you got that. But
1: yeah, iced cap from Tim's, baby.
0: Does that even count as a cappuccino? It's
1: no,
0: not really the same.
1: Similar to a Gretzky.
0: Yeah, exactly. Yeah. Mochas are on the list there. I used to do the cafe mocha from Tim's a lot, actually.
1: And mocha means there's chocolate in it, right?
0: Yeah.
1: Coffee chocolate.
0: It's almost like a half coffee, half hot chocolate, the ones that I used to get. And I enjoyed that. That's the only time I'm down for a little sweetness in my coffee, really.
1: When we were in high school, we used to get those French vanillas because they're barely coffee. They're mainly French vanilla. And it's so sugary and sweet that it would give me a headache.
0: Yeah, actually, Sammy used to drink a lot of those. Those and the English toffees.
1: I don't know that.
0: It's same kind of thing. It's just more of, I guess, a little bit more like caramelly tasting. But it's pure sugar. That might have been, like, if you had that during your gestational diabetes, you probably would no longer be with us because they are insane. Michigan, it falls in line with the top most popular drink with espresso on there. But there's one I've never heard of. Affogato?
1: Oh, yeah.
0: In Nevada, they're big affogato fans.
1: Isn't
0: what does that mean?
1: When you put coffee on ice cream?
0: Let's see, because it sounds like avocado to me, but it's like AFF. Affogato, it is a traditional Italian dessert made by pouring a hot shot of espresso over a cold scoop of vanilla gelato or ice cream.
1: Ah, oh, I'm 2 for 2 today on my spur-of-the-moment trivia.
0: Yeah, you don't even freaking drink coffee, and you're showing me up. You're like, oh, Johnny, a Gretzky's obviously 9 and 9, which that was stupid not to know, of course.
1: You know. It's hard off the dome.
0: I've abandoned Gretzky. That's why. It's the paradox.

0: that.
1: Your smart speaker already listens to everything you say, including your thoughts. So just to make sure, tell it to play 89X.
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0: Weezer on 89X, it's Hannah and Johnny. Good morning. Speaking of them, I'm about to post on our socials a video from the Wednesday night that they were at LCA with me singing along with strangers. I hope I can find these guys who were in the row behind me. We became best friends that
1: night. You're crowdsourcing.
0: Oh my God. We gotta hang out, man. I'd never met these guys before. We were like embracing and screaming Weezer at the top of our lungs.
1: As you should.
0: It was great. So keep an eye out for that. 89X Radio on the socials. And next, we got the stars of the show. Here's Fionn. I'm trying.

0: 89X. It's Hannah and Johnny. Thank you so much for hanging out with us today. We're getting into the stars of the show. Take a little look back at some of our favorite moments from this morning that you might have missed.
1: Yes, and we are beginning today's stars of the show with an apology.
0: Yeah.
1: Because people had some words, Johnny, about your, what is it, controversial opinion regarding father-daughter dances.
0: Yeah, your guys' father-daughter dance was great. Because
1: it meant a lot to us.
0: It does, and sometimes, and I'm sorry for anybody who I've ever felt this about, but sometimes they are cringy as hell.
1: And people pick the same songs, and it's always like, you know,
0: I loved her first.
1: Yo.
0: I held her first. Yeah. Like, Dad, why is your hand so low on your daughter's back right now?
1: I always thought that was a little cheesy.
0: And again, I'm sorry if that's the song you chose.
1: I'm sorry. I'm sorry.
0: Kind of fitting for it to be a country song if that is what you're doing at the wedding with your daughter.
1: Okay, shots fired, Johnny.
0: First.
1: Apologies on so many levels.
0: Yeah, but I stand by it. We're going to give you the second star of the show here, Hannah, for your hot take this morning.
1: Things I hate. Towels that don't absorb water.
0: That's it.
1: Yeah.
0: That's the whole thing.
1: You're going to have to listen to the podcast to hear that rant.
0: Yeah, but it was good. I agreed with you wholeheartedly on that.
1: Thank you.
0: And the number one star of the show goes to IMS. Irritable male syndrome. We were looking at some of the symptoms here. Irritability.
1: Sure.
0: Sometimes, yeah. Depression. Yeah, sometimes. Sure.
1: Sure.
0: Low motivation.
1: Oh, yeah.
0: Fatigue. Does it count when I have to wake up so early? Is that really trouble concentrating? Oh, yeah.
1: Definitely, yes.
0: Sleep problems. Reduced libido.
1: I was waiting for that one.
0: I'm joking. Sometimes.
1: Yeah, right.
0: Yeah. All right.
1: Johnny is a certified IMS sufferer.
0: I'm IMSing so hard right now. So don't mess with me.
1: Irritable male syndrome. Hey, Matt, do you think you have IMS?
2: Yeah, but that's from, like, being a dad.
0: I was going to say.
2: Dad.
1: Fair.
2: Dad. Hey, Dad, can you? And I've...
1: Or he's like, hey, Dad, watch this. And it's something dumb. And you're like, ugh.
2: There are two times I've whipped out this phrase. And one was last week. Don't you have another parent you can ask? And Leah just glared at me. Like, do you know what I do?
0: Yeah. Yeah, I don't always envy you guys. You know, I love seeing your beautiful families and what you guys have. But I don't always envy it.
1: Parenting is not for the weak.
0: No. And we already know from all my IMS symptoms that I'm probably not up for the job.
1: You're already suffering too much.
0: Yeah. You know, I was actually reminded of your son, Lane, because, again, we're getting closer to the Ocarina of Time remake. I feel like young Link looks a lot like your son in this remake.
1: Oh.
0: Have you noticed that?
2: I have not seen any of the new footage.
0: You haven't seen any of the footage?
2: No.
0: Oh, you should check it out just
2: But he's
0: for
2: got
0: that.
2: Like the blonde, the longer
0: yeah,
2: blonde.
0: You know?
2: And
0: I feel like Lane has kind of like elven features a little bit. Like
2: he does,
0: a young cherubic little forest dweller.
1: So first of all, I agree he does kind of look like young Link. But second of all, how come all of our crossovers end up being about video games, you guys?
0: Every time
1: you guys are talking, it's like, oh, did you see
0: we get in the vicinity.
2: It's just how we do. It's how we roll.
1: I know. It's fine.
0: And if you want to go there, I'm pretty sure that The Witcher 3 remaster does come out today. I think.
2: I didn't play any of The Witcher games.
0: You didn't play any of The Witcher games? Witcher 3 is to me one of the greatest games ever.

0: made to this day, and they're doing like an overhaul where they are remastering the graphics. They don't look that different, but there's quality of life improvements that they're making to the game. There's going to be extra content.
1: How are things over on this side?
2: Hemsworth, he took over for The Witcher, right? Is Liam Hemsworth The Witcher now?
1: Like in the Netflix?
0: He is, in Netflix, right? Liam Hemsworth did take over.
2: See, that's the extent of my knowledge.
1: I'm the odd one out.
0: Seriously. I don't even know.
1: This is what it feels like to be Hannah.
0: Sometimes. Every day. Yeah. On that note, have a great show, and anything you want to drop on them before?
1: Yeah, we might play a little something from the soundtrack, from Tony Hawk Pro Skater soundtrack, because he was in Detroit.
2: Surprise! I know, right?
1: Like, the timing couldn't have been better.
0: Oh my god. Yeah, every time. Sorry, have a good one.
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12: 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I spent 22 years with him, and my wife died, and we have four kids together, and I was responsible. I was the only one left, and I didn't run. 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

0: around on Disney Plus. I don't know if you know this, but they actually have a section for coming soon. 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And they had the trailer for Oasis's documentary on there. And I was thinking, what the heck? Started watching it, got interrupted by the baby crying, so never finished. But sure enough, news coming out overnight, October 9th, with bonus content. That Oasis documentary that Dan McDonald, your afternoon guy on 89X, has been raving about, it is coming to Disney Plus.
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And remember, coming up tomorrow, 89X is going to sound a little bit different because it is Truth and Reconciliation Day. 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

Very cool news if you haven't heard yet. Hockey Night in Canada will continue. CBC announcing that they've picked up PWHL games for Saturday nights to keep the traditions alive. But not everyone is entirely happy with that. Some people believe there should still be free hockey to watch in Canada. I'll tell you about those people coming up in two songs. It's a neighborhood private.

Tragically Hip, Windsor's Alternative 89X. I'm Matt. For the first time this year, there won't be a single free over-the-air NHL game to watch in Canada. Nothing. Not a single one. So an advocacy group has gotten together. Because there are different areas in the world where sports are so culturally significant that it's mandated by the government to show them for free. Like over in Britain, for example. FIFA World Cup. FIFA Women's World Cup, the Olympics, the Paralympics, Wimbledon Finals, the Rugby World Cup are all considered so culturally significant over there, they have to be available for free. Australia has something very similar. The NFL, Roger Goodell says as long as he is commissioner, the Super Bowl will stay on a free-to-air broadcast channel. So this advocacy group here in Canada is now contacting politicians, urging them to allow Canadians to have free access to sports and other events considered central to national identity. Yes, it does include the Stanley Cup playoffs, also includes the Olympics, because more and more you're seeing so many things being moved over to streaming, paying, subscription, all that, which means less and less people are potentially able to actually watch as the prices go up. Florence and the Machine, Dog Days Are Over, 89X.

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1: Hey, speaking of Wicked, OpenAI was supposed to launch a new version of ChatGPT in the next couple of weeks, but it became so deceptive, overstepping permissions, that they scrapped it. They said they're not putting it out to the public because of the harm it could do. Maybe it's time to take a step back. Maybe it's time to take a listen to all the warnings you're hearing from those big AI companies saying it's going too fast. And maybe, just maybe, an off switch? Pause at the very least? Windsor's Alternative 89X.

Ladies from Foo Fighters, that is Window on Windsor's Alternative 89X. Hey, big congratulations to the students graduating today from St. Clair. More than 1,000 of them. WFCU Center right now for fall convocation, and you're also in for a treat this afternoon. A little speech courtesy of Jeff from the Haunted Zoo.

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13: No way. 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
14: Yes, I'm a Pegasus, famous creature of myth, and yes, I am real. 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
13: Cool, but I'm actually looking at that Lotto Max jackpot. 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
14: I, too, was talking about that, so, you know, believe it, because, wow, what a big jackpot. Is it hot in here?
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Remember when gambling was literally by chance? You know, you had just as good a chance of winning as you did losing most of the time anyways. Then technology came out and you started questioning, well, is the system being manipulated? No, they can't be doing that. Wait till I tell you about this new report on DraftKings. You'll be calling them butthole surfers. That's coming up in two songs on 89X.

hot pursuit and fiery auto crashes. Some will die in hot pursuit while sifting through my ashes. Some will fall in love with life and drink it from a fountain that is pouring like an avalanche coming down the mountain. I don't

another Mikey took a knife while arguing in traffic. Flipper died a natural death. He caught a nasty virus. Then there was the ever-present football player rapist. They were all in love with dying. They were doing it in Texas. Holly caught a bullet, but it only hit his leg. Well, it should have been a better shot. Got him in the head. They were all in love with dying. They were drinking from a fountain that was pouring like an avalanche coming down the mountain.

New Social Distortion tonight. Windsor's Alternative 89X. My name is Matt. Are you big into online sports betting, online gambling? Remember, you always help out there and all of that stuff. And you may want to seek it after this. So DraftKings, there's a new report coming out featuring internal documents and ex-employees who are talking about how the company uses AI to steer big losers into even more bets. So yes, you join DraftKings, free bets this, free bets that, but then you start spending your own money, and the company allegedly uses AI to figure out what gamblers are most likely to lose the most, and then they start steering more promotions their way. Because they're realizing, well, these people are spending anyways, let's make them feel good with some free bets, and then they'll spend even more money. And if that sounds familiar, a lot of companies do this, right? I don't know if you've ever seen like your personalized goals or games. I forget what they're called in the Starbucks app. But those are based on your spending patterns. DraftKings

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1: Hey, can you guys play a YouTube song, Silencia?
0: You know what? That is actually going to be Dan McDonald's catch of the day today, just after 3 o'clock, the new U2.
1: Oh, sweet. Okay, great, thanks.
0: Yeah, no worries, Jason. Now, I mean, I'm going to ask you this now, because Dan always asks with catch of the day, keep it or sweep it. I'm going to guess, is it a keep it for you, the new U2?
1: Yeah, for sure.
0: Yeah, I'm actually very impressed. Love the bass line at the beginning of that. That's coming up after 3 o'clock. This is new Tame Impala, Loser, 89X.

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5: 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I didn't know anything about that, but he loved me, showed me love, showed me kindness, showed me respect, taught me everything. I spent 22 years with him, and my wife died, and we have four kids together. And I was responsible. I was the only one left. 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I stayed with them. 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

Dear Mother Nature, please make up your mind. 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Another switch this weekend too? 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Royal Foundry,

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I'm Matt. Bed Bath & Beyond. Remember that store? Back in 2023, filing for creditor protection, closing stores after a dramatic decline in revenue. Well, Sleep Country, betting big that the nostalgia will draw you back in because they actually bought the rights for Canada and the UK for Bed Bath & Beyond. I guess there's like a website where you can go find all but defunct companies and buy their name and logo. 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Why? Is it necessary? Is there anyone you've ever heard out there say, I missed Bed Bath & Beyond? 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
10: Okay, so I think I get it. 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

If you missed it, the legend Tony Hawk was actually in Detroit yesterday, posted a video of a place where he flipped the skateboard and left it for someone to go pick up. But there may have been another reason why Tony Hawk was in Detroit. I'll tell you about that in two

Matthew Sweet on the Time Warp Lunch, Windsor's Alternative 89X. Matthew Rutherford is my name. Hello, I hope you're having a great lunch so far today. Tony Hawk, legend in Detroit yesterday, dropping off a skateboard just on the side of the road for someone to find on Instagram. Yes, it has since been claimed, so don't, you know, be going to Tony Hawk's Instagram, seeing where the video was filmed and going to grab it. It's long gone. It is long gone. A lot of people wondering, though, why is he in Detroit? Well, a reason why. He may be there for some meetings, because if you didn't know, he has actually got a restaurant opening up in Detroit early next year. A Toda Madre, a brand new Mexican restaurant working with the same chef who is from Flowers of Vietnam. It's going to be in the Shepherd, and no, like, confirmed release date, but the blend of Mexican cuisine, art, music, and community culture restaurant, early 2027. That's what you got for now. And I figured, in honor of Tony Hawk, in case, you know, he is potentially still in Detroit, maybe listening to the Time Warp Lunch at 89X, should play something from one of the iconic Tony Hawk Pro Skater soundtracks. And when I was talking with Hannah and Johnny from the Morning X this morning, Johnny let me know it is actually Les Claypool's birthday, turning 63 years old today. So I figured, you know what? Let's get Primus on from, I believe it was Tony Hawk Pro Skater 1 or 2. It's one of those ones. 1 or 2. Jerry was a race car driver.

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8: Hi, excuse me. It's my first time at this hardware store and I'm looking for some advice.
9: Okay.
8: Which one of these three tools would you recommend?
9: The one I would recommend? I recommend you go to BMR.
8: Pardon?
9: I recommend you go to BMR.
8: Okay, but you know your colleague is 2 feet away and can hear what you're saying.
10: Nah, I would have recommended the same thing. Except, well, I was boss.
8: Okay, so I think I get it. You're telling me to go to BMR if I want good advice?
10: Yep. But, yeah, you didn't hear from us.

0: Time Warp Lunch on Windsor's Alternative 89X. How you doing, Yvonne?
1: I'm doing good. I love Time Warp.
0: Thank you so much. I appreciate that.
1: I'm a 67-year-old punk, so it's fun.
0: So this is your music. This is what you grew up on, right?
1: It is. It really is. I just wanted to tell you, we're talking about Tony Hawk.
0: Yeah.
1: You might want to know, he designed the skate park at the Shepherd.
0: Oh, did he?
1: Yes.
0: I did not realize.
1: Saturday, they have a big thing, and they're doing, like, skate demonstrations and stuff. I don't know if he's going to be there, but the Shepherd is very cool. If you haven't gone there, go.
0: I haven't had the chance, no, but, I mean, it's kind of interesting, the timing of him being in Detroit and them doing some stuff on Saturday. Huh.
1: Yep. Yeah. So, yeah, check into the Shepherd and look at their website. They got a lot of cool stuff going on. Really great art exhibit right now. Tyree Guyton, who did the Heidelberg Project, it's his work.
0: Oh,
1: so,
0: damn.
1: Yeah, I love the Shepherd. I tell everybody about it.
0: Well, thank you. As soon as my passport is in, because I just had to renew it, 19 business days to go.
1: Okay, all right. Love the music. Play more Iggy.

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Three Days Grace, don't want to go home tonight. Windsor's Alternative 89X. I'm Matt. LeBron put on the 76ers jersey for the very first time yesterday at Media Day and said something pretty interesting. He said, I didn't leave my family to lose in the second round. I'm curious how the Pistons are feeling about that after their second round exit.

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Windsor's Alternative 89X. I'm Matt. Don't you love when your favorite shows get along? Like The Simpsons and South Park, they've both poked fun at each other over the years, but the current showrunner for The Simpsons has actually praised South Park. He says that Matt and Trey are brave American heroes. I am a coward. Why? All the political humor that South Park has been... Sorry. It's not South Park anymore, is it? It's South America. All the humor they've been putting in the show the last few seasons.

you do what they told you. Now you do what they told you. Now you do what they told you. 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

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Now you do what they told you. Now you do what they told you. Now you do what they told you.

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So tomorrow is National Day for Truth and Reconciliation. Sometimes some people know it as Orange Shirt Day, but it's a day to bring awareness and reflection on the legacy, the horrific history, frankly, of Canada's residential school system. You know, that school system tried to erase the languages and cultures of Indigenous people who were here long before the European settlers. So on 89X, you're going to be hearing A Day to Listen, powerful conversations and Indigenous voices from all across Canada. But it's kind of weird because, yes, it is a federal statutory holiday, but it's not a stat in Ontario. So what's going to be actually closed tomorrow? Surprisingly little, but we'll get into that coming up in a couple of songs. Noah Kahan, Doors, Windsor's Alternative 89X.

Sam Roberts, Windsor's Alternative 89X. Matt's my name. Tomorrow, National Day for Truth and Reconciliation. It's a weird one because some people are off, some people are not. Federally, it's a stat. Provincially, it is not. And there is a surprising amount of things that are going to be open tomorrow with it being a stat. In fact, it's easier to tell you what's not going to be open tomorrow. Banks, 311, and that's pretty much it. Things that may affect your like regular day-to-day life. Oh, libraries. Libraries are also closed tomorrow to just give you a heads up there. But, you know, kids are going to be going to school. Waste collection, that is going to continue as normal. Malls, grocery stores, regular hours, LCBOs, they're open at noon. So not a lot is closed tomorrow. But 89X, if you haven't heard, we are turning the radio station over. This year's theme, Honoring Truth with Action, A Day to Listen 2026, kicks off tomorrow morning at 6 a.m.

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friends. 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

89X, it's Dan Muse from the Wow Signal, their latest album, that's Cryogen. That's like classic Muse right there. I've been a fan of Muse. I got on board, at Black Holes and Revelations. I saw them on that tour. I saw them on the Resistance tour, and then I saw them again on the Simulation Theory tour. I missed the Wow Signal tour this time around, but they are awesome. For me, if you were to ask, like, what is peak Muse era? I think for me it was the Resistance album. That said, I loved Drones. I love Simulation Theory. Will of the People, it didn't hit for me as much. This new one though, the Wow Signal, I feel like, okay, this is a return to form, with the Muse that I love for sure, but no band ever stays the same. 210, speaking of bands not staying the same, a band who's been doing this for a long time is back with a brand new one. And man, it's like gritty and kind of punky. And we're talking like 40 plus years they've been around. They're, Catch the Day today. Catch the Day just at 3 o'clock. So stick around for that and we'll keep moving right now. It's 210 on Tuesday. This is Cranberries Dreams on 89X.

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89X, it's Dan, Death Cab for Cutie with Riptides. Love that song. I've been in like a 90s kick lately. Before I left the house today, I was listening to Nirvana on vinyl. Ever since we celebrated the 35th anniversary of Nevermind, I've been playing Nirvana nonstop, and Veruca Salt, for whatever reason, been on a big kick with them. The bands were kind of in the same pool of musicians. I know Louise Post from Veruca Salt dated Dave Grohl from the Foo Fighters, and Veruca Salt opened up for Hole, and there's a lot of references that Veruca Salt makes to Kurt Cobain in much of their music. Negative Creep is one of them. Negative Freak. Anyway, we're gonna keep going right now. I've been on a 90s kick, and I saw this band open up for Veruca Salt many years ago. This is Local H, Bound for the Floor on 89X.

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89X, it's Dan. Thanks so much for tuning in. How's everyone doing this afternoon? Red Hot Chili Peppers with Danny California. Another band we're talking about, 90s band celebrating big anniversaries. Blood Sugar Sex Magik also just celebrated its 35th year. A lot of iconic records are celebrating 35 years. That was a heck of a year when all those albums came out. So, so good. And of course, also relatively new to the scene at the time was 89X back in the day. We'll keep moving right now. These guys were 89X OGs for sure. It's Our Lady Peace with Navid right here on Windsor's Alternative.

89X, it's Dan, it's 2:44. How's everyone doing this afternoon? Hey, Catch of the Day is coming up just after 3 o'clock today. It's a good one, too, by a band who at one time was probably the biggest band on the planet. Broke all kinds of records, did some really innovative things, always forward momentum and trying out experimental things on a massive world stage. They're back with something new. And it's wild, really interesting vibe. And I gotta say, it has me very, very intrigued. No, it's not Radiohead. But speaking of Radiohead, this is Radiohead. Karma Police on Windsor's Alternative 89X.

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254 Green Day, When I Come Around. I wish they would come around. I miss seeing them live. Such a tight band and no nonsense either. Their shows are just always so good, so fun, so engaging. They always invite people up to play with them and they will throw you right off the stage if you can't play. Like they want people who can play, but they're amazing, truly. Definitely not a bucket list thing because I've seen them probably 16 times, Green Day. But they're due. They're due to come around, I think, truly. 254, Catch of the Day coming up after 3 o'clock. It's something new from arguably one of the biggest bands in the world who've been in it for a long, long time. And the new music is definitely switching up their sound in a way that I can totally get behind. Up after 3 o'clock, I don't want to say who just yet, but keep it here. I always ask, keep it or sweep, and I'm very curious to see where everyone's going to land today with the Catch of the Day. Speaking of bucket list, though, this next artist is on my bucket list. Suzanne Vega, truly, huge fan. She's a heck of a songwriter. I would love to, like, just sit and talk with her and pick her brain about folk music and storytelling and songwriting. She's been in this game since the 80s, too. It's Tom's Diner on 89X. Mm-hmm.

0: It's time to replace what you have to do with what you want to do. Imagine summer fun out on the water. Happy Days Boat Center, 1475 Cabana Road East.
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3: All right, today's catch of the day. This is a big one, actually. U2 have announced their new album, Carnival de Luz, album number 16, coming November 13th, and the first full studio album of new material in 9 years. 9 years since U2, since a new album. It's 12 songs. It's produced by Jackknife Lee and Brian Eno, which I think is very exciting. Daniel Lanois and Martin Garrix, too. And the album closes with a song called Torn, featuring what turned out to be Dolly Parton's final recorded vocal performance. So that gives it a whole spin that they probably didn't even intend when they recorded with Dolly Parton. And you two are describing the record as a mix of spirituality, friendship, freedom, darkness, and some of the more experimental corners of their sound, which brings us to today's catch of the day. 2 minutes and 35 seconds. And you know what? I love me a good short song. Additional production by Ryan Tedder. U2 calls it an homage to early surf punk insolence. Sold right there. This is not how I expected to introduce a new U2 song in 2026. It's really good. It's really powerful. And you know, to me, it's almost U2 at their scrappiest. Check out the bass line. Your catch of the day. Keep it or sweep it. Brand new U2. Silencio. On 89X.

What do you think of that one? That's brand new music from U2 right there. It's called Silencio, and it's from their new album. Yeah, they have a full new album on the way. Their first in 9 years. And I kind of love that after 50 years, they're not coming back with some giant 6-minute We Are U2 anthem. It's 2.5 minutes. It's a little bit like gritty. It's kind of punkish. I love it. I think it's great. Carnaval de Luz is the name of their new record. It's coming out November 13th. Their first album of all new material since Songs of Experience way back in 2017. It feels like a completely different world, since then. Truly, it really does. So what are your thoughts on the new U2? Does Silencio make you want to hear U2? Up in 2026, or is it a keep it or a sweep it? Let me know. I'm already getting some texts in. New U2, definitely a keeper. Someone said, I love it. Keep it. Someone else said, wasn't too keen on U2 since 2000. Love this one. Hope the rest of the album is like this too. Yeah, your catch of the day. You tell me what your thoughts are. Keep it or sweep it. New U2, Silencio. Looking forward to November 13th as well with that new record. Carnaval de Luz. You're sublime to keep us moving this afternoon on 8.

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89X, it's Dan, it's 321. Ooh, we got a lot of feedback about the catch of the day. It was the latest from U2, Silencio. And 2 minutes, 35 seconds, kind of, they said it's an homage to surf punk insolence. I love that, like, sold. I didn't so much get surf from it, but I definitely got some punky vibes. U2 at the grittiest I've ever heard them, and they just sound like they almost sound like they're not trying too hard. Which is, I think, something that their music has over time sometimes fallen victim to. It just seemed like a flat-out inspired tune. And their new album, Carnaval de Luz, is coming out November 13th. I can't wait. Some feedback. This one I actually request, too. Matt Rutherford just told me this. Jason made a request for the new U2. So thank you, Jason, for that one. It's a catch of the day. And it's keep it across the board. Keep it. Yeah, keep it. Devin says keep it. Another person said keep it. I love this text here. This person says keep. I absolutely love it, and I'm not the biggest U2 fan. So good. That is from Sherry. Well, Sherry, I'm glad you enjoyed that. I enjoyed it, too. A band who was just in town not long ago. They played with the Shins and Silver Sun Pickups. Our very own Johnny Parks was there. It was Weezer. If you go on our Instagram, you can see Johnny rocking out to the Weezer show. I'm now living vicariously through the Instagram post. We might as well be strangers on 89X.

0: 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Something somewhere will play it.
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10X, it's Dan, some blind melon with no rain. Man, the bee girl. Remember the bee girl from the video? She had those big glasses. She was dressed in a little bee costume. So cute. She's like in her 40s now. I don't feel like I'm aging, but when I see like other people who are all grown up, I think, oh yeah, I'm getting older too. And that actually, B-Girl makes me feel older. It's Dan. How's it going? It's 89X. So listen, Sunday nights I host a local music show right here on 89X called The Homeboy Show. And I'm putting it together right now. We got some good ones lined up from Windsor, Autumn Kings, Ashes of Soma, from Detroit, Artificial Agent, Mazinga, a band I've been kind of addicted to in my car, Cherry Drop from Detroit. Gonna be playing something from Datsun with Zilly Holiday, Compliments, who released my favorite EP of 2026, Truly, Majesty Crush. Remember them? They're from the vault. The Blue Flowers from Detroit. Giacomo from Detroit. All kinds of fun stuff. Case the Joint from Windsor. Strike Tyson from Windsor. American Airport Sushi from Windsor. It's going to be a fun one. So tune in Sunday nights, 10 o'clock. It's locals only with the Homeboy Show right here on 89X. I have so much fun putting this together every week. Truly I do. Blonde Diamond right now with Dear Rouge. This is love.

KDNX, it's Dan, 344 on the dot. Happy Tuesday, everybody. How's everyone doing this afternoon? Man, beautiful day. It was feeling pretty fallish, and I thought that was it. And then we got a nice summery day, even though we are well into autumn right now. But I'm here for it. I'll take it. I was all like hoodied up and ready to go, and I walked out. And I thought, nah, man, it's a t-shirt and shorts kind of day, and I'm not complaining at all. This is perfect weather. There's Gloria Suns to help set the soundtrack to your day with SOS on 89.

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89X, it's Dan, little talking head, psycho killer. I had this blasting in the studio just now. David Byrne and Talking Heads and Tina Weymouth and that whole group, so cool. I don't even know today, that was early 80s, late 70s, early 80s. I don't know anyone today who is making music that unapologetically out there. Love them, Talking Heads. Big, big fan. It's 3:58 right now. It's Dan McDonald. You got me all day until 7 o'clock. Here's Sum 41 with Fat Lip on 89X.

Well, there it is. Love it or hate it in all its glory from beautiful Montreal. And Jean de Poitry and LeFebvre-Yank. It's 4:11. It's Dan McDonald. How's everyone doing this afternoon? Lots coming up today as well. And we have some requests for you as well. Actually, a few people have texted in some requests for the Homeboy Show after I mentioned it, saying, can you play some Strike Tyson? Yes, I absolutely can play Strike Tyson. Those are great guys, great band, often at the Cherry Rock Lounge. And I will play them for sure Sunday nights at 10. The Homeboy Show, it's locals only. On the way, we have Grandson. Right now, this is a classic from Foo Fighters. If you listen closely, too, you'll hear Louise Post from Veruca Salt singing backup on here, recorded late night via answering machine. This is Everlong on 89X.

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0: Windsor's Alternative.

Dan, that's Tragically Hip with My Music at Work, 428 right now. We had U2 on earlier as the Catch of the Day, their new song, Silencio, from their forthcoming album, Carnaval de Luz, which is due out November 13th. I'm reading up more, though. U2 have started rehearsing for a stadium tour next year in support of that new record. The Edge was talking to Rolling Stone. He says he has about 11 songs between the new album and the two EPs they released this year, Days of Ash and Easter Lily, that he'd like to see them play. Bono knows they probably won't fly with the casual fan who just wants to hear the hits. He tossed out a possible solution, which would be to play the odd theater along the way in order to perform the new songs. Why not both? Just do a mix of, like, isn't that how most bands tour? I guess when you're a band of 50 years, you just have too many songs and you can't play all the hits if you want to play the new ones. So this is actually a really cool idea. Other drummer too, Larry Mullen Jr., likes Bono's idea, saying it's great in theory, but adds that the practice might be a little harder to pull off. Yeah, those are two very different shows, a stadium show and then a theater show, but whatever, why not? But Larry Mullen Jr., he says what might be hard for him is playing 2.5 hours each night following neck surgery back in 2023. Yeah, back in the day, we aren't kids anymore, right? But I think it's great news that U2 is talking about a tour. We have James on the way. Right now, the Paradox. This is Get the Message on Windsor's Alternative 89X.

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89X, it's Dan, some Kings of Leon, Sex on Fire, it's 440. 3 Days Grace on the way, also a classic, an absolute classic from the White Blood Cells album, from the White Stripes, Dead Leaves and the Dirty Ground. I recall when they did that Canadian tour, they were playing in like every single Canadian province and doing all kinds of cities. I think back now, and I'm actually kind of surprised they didn't play Windsor, Ontario. They played London, but Windsor, Ontario, like at the riverfront with the Detroit skyline where they're from behind them. I feel like, and much love to the White Stripes, they're incredible and untouchable, but I feel like that was a little bit of a missed opportunity to play like Windsor with Detroit skyline right behind them. And the funny thing about the Detroit skyline, I think, as we see it every day here in Windsor, it is as much part of our home to us as I'm sure it is to everyone from Detroit. Like, in fact, I love when my friends from Detroit come over and they're like, oh, so that's what our skyline looks like. And it's like, hey, that's part of Windsor, if you ask me. I mean, it's not part of Windsor. It's part of living in Windsor, seeing the beautiful Detroit skyline every single day. So I'm just shocked that White Stripes didn't play in Windsor with Detroit behind them. That would have been cool. Maybe. Jack White, can you please? Here's the neighborhood. We're all from the same neighborhood. 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

89X, it's Dan, 3 days grace animal I have become. They performed that one when they played Windsor not long ago at the Coliseum inside Caesars Windsor. So good. 4:48 right now. We got some White Stripes from White Blood Cells. This is Dead Leaves on the Dirty Ground right here on Windsor's Alternative 89X.

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1: 89X, it's Dan. Thank you so much for tuning in. Got some Phoenix on the way. I was with my little nephew on the weekend. He's 6, going to be 7 in October. And he was asking about Nintendo. And he said he wants a Nintendo for Christmas coming up. He's getting into the age of video games, which is really cool. And I just kind of was looking up, like, yeah, when did Nintendo come out? And I still have in my head that, like, Nintendo 64 is kind of the newer Nintendo. And I looked it up. When did that actually come out? It came out 30 years ago. Nintendo 64 came out in 1996, which blows my mind that that was 30 years ago. 4:59, this is Noah Kahn and Post Malone. Dial drunk on 89X.

We don't have much time. 89X, it's Dan, Buffalo Traffic Jam with Fool's Gold, 509. Well, good news, everybody. Scientists have invented Thing from the Addams Family because apparently Halloween wasn't creepy enough. Engineers in Switzerland have created like a disembodied robotic hand that can literally walk around on its fingertips completely on its own. It can handle more than a dozen different indoor and outdoor surfaces, mimic human hand movements, and they even got it to play a computer game by tapping the arrow keys without falling over. Like, this is the Thing from Addams Family, truly. And yes, there's apparently a practical reason for this nightmare fuel. A robotic hand like this could get into tight spaces where a full robotic arm can't, or potentially, like, detach from a humanoid robot to go do a job on its own. That's legit, too. That's not dystopian sci-fi, which is where you lost me a bit. The moment the hand detaches itself and scurries away on its fingers, this is no longer robotics. This is now, like, we're getting into Black Mirror territory. Happy Halloween from science. Here's Gone Away from Offspring on 89X.

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Dan. Thank you for hanging out. 519 right now on Tuesday afternoon. And it feels like summer out there. So if you're able to, great night for a little walk down by the river or wherever you go to get your walks. I like Ojibwe Park. I usually go in the morning, though. I don't usually go in the evening. But enjoy the weather, whatever it is you're doing. 520. This one going out to Steve. Wanted to hear some STP. Wicked Garden for you, Steve, on 89X.

99X, it's Dan's Markells with Next Summer. How's everyone doing this afternoon? It's 527. You know what's getting me? The sinuses are getting me. I don't know if anyone does this. Usually I just take good old-fashioned sinus meds for sinuses, but everyone I'm seeing online, and now, of course, that I clicked on it, my algorithm is covered in this. People are, like, putting garlic cloves and honey in jars and sealing it and letting it ferment, and they're saying this is somehow really good for your sinuses. Anyone ever try anything like that? I like a good old hot toddy, too. A little warm whiskey never hurt anyone, but what do you do this time of year for your sinuses?

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89X, it's Dan. Thanks so much for hanging out. 5:37 right now. And a request for some Our Lady Peace. We can do that. We like Our Lady Peace. I heard that at a big party on their bus when they heard 89X came back. How cool is that? This is Starseed on Windsor's Alternative 89X.

89X, it's Dan, some Tame Impala with Loser. I was just talking about the Bush show today. Bush was in town not long ago at the Coliseum inside Caesars Windsor, and they did pretty much everything you would want them to do. And here's the great thing about Bush. They were not a dinosaur act. Their new music stood out as well as the classics, for sure. They did do all the classics, though. Everybody in the room was very, very happy. This one was a showstopper, too, when they performed it. You'll remember this one. This would be an 89X original. Bush, Everything's Zen.

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89X, it's Dan, Linkin Park with What I've Done. 554, how's everyone doing? Boy Golden released a new album and is on tour as well. Now, I don't see any dates too close to us. I know he is performing... Oh, let me see. I got his tour up in front of me right now. He's playing Toronto, November 20th, if you want a trip to Toronto, or London, October 4th. That's just a couple days away. Centennial Hall in London with Bahamas. Bahamas is great. That's a good show right there. Here's Boy Golden. It's Suffer on Windsor's Alternative 89X.

Alex, it's Dan. It is 6:06. Okay, you need to text me right now. It's National Coffee Day today. Text me 888-89. Where is your favorite place to get coffee? Is it a local spot? You have a certain barista you want to give a shout out to? It's National Coffee Day. 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
0: This is Windsor's Alternative.

99X, it's Dan. I heard it was an amazing show the other night at Little Caesars Arena with Weezer and the Shins and Silver Sun Pickups. I know Johnny Parks was there. And if you go on our Instagram page, there's some footage of him at the show, and he's rocking out. Another show that I know is going to be incredible, October 2nd. Phoebe Bridgers coming to Little Caesars Arena, and I heard the tour is mind-blowing. This is from her album Lost Weekend. It's Lost Boys. Phoebe Bridgers on 89.

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0: Alex, it's Dan. It's 6:31. How's everyone doing? We got some Smashing Pumpkins on the way. Tegan and Sarah, too. Remember the Press Club? I recall seeing Tegan and Sarah at the Press Club way back in the day. Right now, the band from Toronto who is on tour, and gotta check them out. They have dates in London and Toronto. 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

89X, it's Dan 1979 from Smashing Pumpkins. So it's National Coffee Day. Where's your favorite place to get coffee? I got a bunch of people in here texting into 888-89. Favorite places for coffee. Someone said, Dan, I've seen you there. Coffee Exchange downtown, been going there since the 1990s. I have too, actually. Now, they did switch locations, though. It used to be in the old Lefties on the other side of the street on Olette Avenue. Now it's where it currently is. But yeah, I agree. I love Coffee Exchange. I'll be living there in a couple weeks time when I'm downtown for WIF. I go there like 2-3 times a day. Matcha latte, no vanilla, with oat milk. Boom. That's my order. Somebody else here, Dion said, my Van Hout coffee machine in the hallway at the shop. Big shout out there. Hey, shout out to your Van Hout, Dion. This person writes, definitely Cafe Amour on Ottawa Street. Great local family owned business run by the nicest people. Yes, I go there often too. And, they are wonderful people. I completely agree. Someone said Anchor Coffee. Yes, Anchor Coffee. Great place. Keep them coming. Favorite places to grab coffee. Give them a shout out. 888-89. Here's Tegan and Sarah with the

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9X, it's Dan, it's 6:54, and I am out of here. There's lots more on the way, though. Tyler and Lynch, they're going to be up at 8 o'clock, and I believe it's going to be a pretty quiet day. I mean, it won't be quiet. The music is going to be loud, but I think all of us are going to be off. I'll be back. I'm taking a little long weekend, so I'll be back Monday, but the Homeboy Show is happening Sunday night at 10, so I'll be in for that, hosting some local music, 10 p.m., Windsor, Detroit. I'm going to leave you with one of my favorites. They were in town not long ago, beginning of the year, at the Capitol Theater. 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